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0: 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In a tune in Ning, ki unang Kenyo. 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
1: Olayi Papa, what about you? I'm a little bit of a make my secure to make it. I want to do that. One of my January, I want to make you want to make up. They can increase the money, but I bet you're a Japon American to a fire, a proper problem. But the whole range of parts that you have to do is a perfect thing. Tell me what I was called. You just have a money. I'm going to get a money. I'm going to get a money. I'm going to get a money. I'm going to get a money. I'm going to get I think you're not going to go to the year. I think it's a good idea to go fast. But I want to go to the year. I can't remember what I'm going to do with the year. And I'm not going to go to the year. I'm not going to go to the year. I'm not going to go to the year. I'm not going to go to the year. I'm not going to go to the year. I'm not going to go to the year. I'm not going to go to the year. I'm not going to go to the year. I'm not going to go to the year. I'm not going to go to the year. I'm not going to go to the year. I'm not going to go to the year. I'm not
0: Boy, the 12 won't come.
1: Okay. 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California, you have a young man, your family, I was an alarm by medical.
0: Amen. For you to 12, Lomegina, Kachiki Lomegina, we have your poor chot chot, a mono, a kilega. 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
0: All right. Speaker FM, hello.
3: Hello.
0: Which one is it? All right.
3: I'm recording from in the race for Lab Addiction.
0: I'm in the race, Makatiki bought Lab Addiction. It's all about Nyage.
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4: ya wera
0: yeso bilara okay it's all about ngagi Amen. For you, my tech to 12, in my coupe query line, Chim Chava Machalo Kitman. We are called to a bed kigum, Machar Kongwa Nong, we may pay you, Nini Waduguchen, Chim Line Food Bibe to Tulu. We are called to Imede Kachel K. Winyo Wabene, Kuno, we be carbotin of a quarter, kikora, kikora, kikora, kitmano, ini penyo quere, Wajanika Duguchen. 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

0: Wabino chimi kibore line radio anano Pamela T line Borakaini. 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
1: Yes, Bonnie.
0: How for you, Pamela?
1: For you, Sir Christa.
0: Kifoy naga.
1: We tell of Parba, my name is Sokotanga.
0: Amen.
1: Yeah, the one not in a Parba, my water karma.
0: Hmm.
1: I did Kenny. You did not like Dana, you did Kenny. Tommy, you know, you didn't mind my dog.
0: Hmm.
1: After one hour, when what did you do in that telecom quarter? What did you do? What did you do? What did you do? What did you do? What did you Bigonya way come to end up on my part and man one what is here. Don one what you my tech. We were when you can one with like con what came yard my tear to you. Con what you can do to girl and the buy it too. 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Man may one what better than them. And what one you know, like, go jam it to the bar with no the bar, you come on your man anyway. But they don't do any we want and where we want where one will be in the garbage. A boy, a legal banner, so look to me, made it better than a garbage.
0: Amen. For you to 12, Amara, Mono, Pamela, and no. For you to 12, Coupe Kedwa, Lanchin Footy 12 and Radio.

0: Donc, Chim, qui borre la interview. Yes, Omer Achalam.
1: Hello.
0: How for you?
1: Good morning.
0: Yes.
1: How for you,
0: man? I'm for you, too. I
1: want to know, I'm kind of speak, they don't speak in general, you could run. Not a good affair, when. No, my wedding, no, my tech, God.
0: Amen.
1: You need to make a car of bill, you need to go down, you know. You need to make a dog car, like, oh, tell my camarade.
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0: All right. 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
1: 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I don't know when I'm going to be.
0: Amen. 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

0: as sea vomit because of its rather revolting orange slimy appearance.
1: The award-winning dog that sniffs out invasive sea creatures, all coming up after this.
2: BBC News with Moira Alderson. Elon Musk has suggested the Trump administration may be behind the impaired access of Ukrainian weapons to the Starlink internet network, affecting Kyiv's ability to intercept Russian attacks. The owner of SpaceX said any move to limit Ukraine's use of his company's military-grade satellite communications network Starshield was a decision by the US military and ultimately Donald Trump. Our North America editor Sarah Smith has this assessment.
3: We hear him thanking Vladimir Putin whilst at the same time saying he thinks Ukraine needs a new leader. In other words, Volodymyr Zelensky should step down. So although we have become quite accustomed to hearing President Trump being a bit more sympathetic towards Russia, I think it's becoming more and more obvious that he just better respects, better likes Vladimir Putin than he does Zelensky. But we haven't had any official confirmation that that's resulted in any action to change the defense relationship between the US and Ukraine in a way that would be detrimental to Ukraine's defense.
2: President Lula da Silva's governing party in Brazil says it will file a complaint against the US social media giant Meta with the Organization of American States, alleging interference with his re-election campaign. He'll face Senator Flavio Bolsonaro, an ally of President Trump, in an election runoff on the 25th of October, Tracy Burcham reports.
4: In recent days, President Lula's campaign has accused Meta of restricting and blocking his social media content on its platforms, Facebook, WhatsApp and Instagram. It says it was temporarily unable to post election campaign ads on Facebook in September. It also claims that prior to the first round of voting on October the 4th, Lula's profile suddenly disappeared from Instagram's search function. Meta's Brazil office has denied the claims, calling them simply false. Lula has previously claimed the US is trying to interfere in the election campaign to favour Mr. Bolsonaro.
2: Meanwhile, Brazil's Senate has approved a constitutional amendment to reduce the working week from 6 days to five. It also approved a reduction in working hours from 44 to 40 hours per week. It was a key promise by President Luiz Inácio Lula da Silva when he was elected for a third term in office. He's hoping it will give him momentum ahead of this month's runoff vote. Mass protests have taken place in cities across Colombia against policies of the new right-wing government. Marches organised by labour unions and social movements took place in the capital, Bogotá, Cali, Bucaramanga, as well as Medellín, where this man was demonstrating.
5: Es el reclamo a que el pueblo tiene derecho a vivir mejor.
6: It is our demand that people have the right to live better, that there must be social justice, decent wages. That is what we are fighting for in the streets, and what the current president has clearly said he is going to wipe out, all those rights.
2: You're listening to the latest world news from the BBC. Japanese and South Korean stock markets have fallen in early trading following higher than expected inflation figures from the US and an interest rate hike. Japan's Nikkei slumped by 3.5%, with AI stocks suffering the biggest losses. Seoul's Kospi Index fell by 6%, with tech shares sharply down. A new bridge that links China and North Korea has opened 12 years after it was built. China's foreign ministry says the new Yalu Bridge will further promote trade with North Korea, already its largest trading partner. It links China's northeastern border city of Dandong with Xinyuiju. North Korea says it's test-fired two types of strategic cruise missile launched by submarine. State media reported that the launches into the East Sea were both a Navy training exercise and a test of its underwater combat systems. North Korea has carried out several missile launches from submarines in recent years, although it's not believed to have a modern missile-firing submarine in full operation. Such a capability would take its arsenal to a new level. And animal behaviourists have found that dogs, just like humans, connect sounds with shapes. Researchers in Italy have now conducted an experiment with pet dogs, as Thomas Becker reports.
7: According to the so-called Buba Kiki effect, humans intuitively associate the made-up word Buba with round shapes and Kiki with spiky shapes. The experiment involved 70 dogs. They were led into a room with a round shape on one side and a spiky one on the other. When they heard the word Buba, a majority of canines looked at the round shape. When they heard Kiki, most concentrated their gaze on the spiky shape. It's unclear whether dogs simply pick up on human language, but

0: A similar experiment was conducted with newborn chicks, suggesting deep evolutionary roots of the booba kiki effect.
1: That's the latest. 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
0: Anda a lot of another thing for Kenyo. A man in a man in a village, and Kirla
1: Wood. A
0: good one. You're making it like a big one wing of the more. Back a doctor level with a man, but Larry.
1: Carca put a big order.
0: I don't know, Carmen, with conjurani.
1: I was a four trial and trade a year, and you're catching with the Jacka Jam and Kenman Jam when Jimmy Tim a put to trial, Bobby Girl McKinley bought in. Adam appeared did. 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
0: wipo wili bere digno bere Jackpot Friday. Jack took the team level mana man no million ma pole very coming kakan. Jack team is short and of course the Jackpot Friday ma digging him. 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He team retain boom. Jack weekend 11 ma mere 12. 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
4: Kichuba chwa mambe, food kubiakani.
0: Mm-hmm.
4: No,
0: I'm all
4: can
0: I get
4: born with baby.
0: Many
4: more
0: can
4: learn. Can
0: I okay. Tell me,
4: what word get down when you speak?
0: Mm-hmm. Before I take Grace Kit Chubuka, can you? I don't make a pen.
1: Hello? For you?
4: Hello?
1: Hey, yo, man?
4: Please,
1: I'm carrying a rod. Please, carry a rod. Hey,
4: you're
1: Lima, Lima. Okay. Furging out, they could do it. Okay. Why?
0: Lima, Lima, but kitty face. You dear comatin, bad me can put in. Hello?
1: Hello?
5: Lima,
1: I can't.
5: Avoid you.
1: But I'm doing it.
5: Okay,
1: bell 12.
5: Yeah,
1: you know
5: what I'm going to do. I'm going
1: to go to the
5: house.
1: I'm going to go to the house. I'm
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0: 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Court to me, Roger, you want you to bring in and offer Timmy Kuno. So, Jimmy Tech, Mapiwachi. 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Tell more, mo come okay, my pewa.
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1: Speak FM.
2: And of course, let's look at what is coming through from our press review this morning. Let's start with what is coming in the Daily Monitor this morning. Charcoal traders operating along Uganda borders with the South Sudan have asked President Museveni for a three-month grace period to sell the existing stock, saying enforcement of the 2023 charcoal ban has left more than 172 dealers with over 900 bags of bags worth at 2.4 billion stranded at the border between Uganda and, of course, South Sudan. Patriotic League of Uganda, PLU, a political pressure group, has asked the Electoral Commission to reserve its proposed name, colors, symbol, and slogan as it prepares to register as a political party. In a letter dated October 9th, Chankara Moses Mwaga, the group's chief acting promoter, asked Electoral Commission Chairperson Justice Simon Byabukama to reserve the identity of the proposed Patriotic League of Uganda. Both the colors, the slogan, the symbol, and everything must be reserved for them. It means, anytime from now, PLU.
3: To me, this one is not a surprising attack because we are actually we have been getting this signal for a long time.
2: In that PLU one day,
3: yes,
2: will register as a political party.
3: Yes. So anyway, it has come to the real facts. Let's wait on October.
2: We'll talk more about it later on. The principal judge, Jane Francis Abodo, has cautioned judicial officers against misusing pre-bargaining as a shortcut to clearing case backlogs, warning that the practice must not come at the expense of justice and the rights of accused persons. And local leaders in Kanungu District have petitioned President Yoweri Museveni over alleged restriction by security agencies on residents accessing their crop gardens in gold-rich Kayungwe sub-county. Okay? And still, a 7-year-old Sezibwa Bridge on the Kayunga Mukono Highway has been dismantled following the completion of the construction of its replacement, ending the life of a colonial-era structure that had become a symbol of historical heritage for many residents in the area. The High Court in Wakiso District has allowed former NRM candidate Daniel Kananura to withdraw his election petition challenging the victory of Kire Municipality Member of Parliament Mr. George Musisi, ruling that each party should bear its own cost of the court. The High Court has ordered Mabende District has ordered a recount of votes from 29 polling stations in Kasanda South County as part of an election petition challenging the victory of the NRM party MP Abdul Bisazo. Okay? For them, they're going back for recount. The Chief Magistrate Court in Makindi has remanded Tejas Jamashampia Patel, an insurance broker of Indian origin, over charges of aggravated human trafficking involving several women allegedly recruited for prostitution or sexual exploitation in Kampala. That is in Kisugu, Makindi Division, Kampala. He will recruit you. You are supposed to go and practice what he wants you to practice. After all, money is paid to him.
3: People
2: but finally, he was got. Patel was finally got. So the prosecution said that, please, your case is only heard by the High Court. So for us, we only brought you here to mention what you should know, and you have the right to remain quiet because there's nothing you can say in this court. So go to remand. We'll see what you can do at the later hour on the 13th of November. You can come back and we start from there. Otherwise, for now, you're off. I think it's the 2nd of this month, I mean. And still, the Court of Appeal has overturned a $200 million compensation award granted to a convict in an aggravated defilement case, ruling that the High Court acted outside its jurisdiction when it ordered the government to compensate him over alleged torture in a prison. Minister of Works and Transport Fred Byabukama said that the government will soon advance $175 billion to Abubakar Technical Services, a local company undertaking the rehabilitation and construction of a 146-kilometer Musungu Oima road along the Kampala Hoima Highway. Okay? And the body of Regan Wamala, a senior sixth candidate at Jinja Senior Secondary School, was recovered from River Nile near the old railway bridge in Jinja City on Wednesday, 3 days after he reportedly drowned in the river. Police in Rubana District are investigating an incident in which a mop allegedly burned two motorcycles after suspecting their riders of stealing livestock in the area. And the Archdiocese of Mbarara has launched a children's fundraising drive targeting 310 million shillings for its face development fund, asking children to grow sugarcane and contribute 100 shillings annually to 1,000 shillings annually to support church projects and its education and health institution. And finally, and Bugan Road Chief Magistrate Court has granted human rights defender and lawyer Praise Alukin apology bail over 500,000 shillings in non-cash in terms after finding her sureties substantial. She's very lucky, by the way. If you granted bail, non-cash bail of 500,000, because the sureties are okay.
3: You're lucky.
2: You're very lucky. Anyway, KCA in the new vision, KCA urges landlords and developers to prioritize safety during construction, according to the report coming through. And a forced man loses appeal against 30-year-old term for murder, according to the report coming through this morning. 1,000 estimated to be living with untreated clefts in Uganda. And government to strengthen Uganda's credit rating, according to the report coming through as well in the new vision this morning. That's what I can give you from the English version. Wilfred is coming back with the Luo version.
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3: 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No, mere Borwan tea chilling in no gerber bear, no widget, but on the chair, madam, or get your choke room.
2: 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Take a dollar, start chilling, but long, you know. 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
3: Bend down, but then you ping over.
2: Will Jimmy, okay, madam. 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
3: no live for because chair we la chair no mere ti we and chair we go ali bari o gene man be jori mere chair do but
2: live man You never do it.
1: You win your weather update. 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

0: Wella medong better law in line met shim a medong better law in Uganda. MTN. MTN, till it a Uganda Communications Commission.
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3: 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The Ministry of Health NTD program for LF elimination with support from site savers informed the general public that elephantiasis cases management and hydrocele surgery are ongoing in all districts of Acholi and Teso sub-region. The public is therefore informed to mobilize everyone living with elephantiasis and hydrocele to go to the following health facilities for free medical services. In Gulu District, you can access the hydrocele surgery services every Tuesday and Thursday at Awaj Health Center 4 for elephantiasis cases. You can access the services at all health center 3 in your district. In Amoro District, you can access hydrocele surgery services at Atiak Health Center 4 every Wednesday. In Nua District, you can access hydrocele surgery every Tuesday and Thursday at Anara Hospital. 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In Amoro District, you can access hydrocele surgery services at every Tuesday and Thursday at Lalogi L Center 4 for elephantiasis cases. You can access the services at all L Center 3 in your district. 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

0: Before we twaddle in radio, we do which end the garapia deck we a beach to caracum chava chill, mancha, my stress factor. 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
2: 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Alcatel bought an accord down. Probably any one winner when you pay any money for Dano, pay me a zero gang. 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
3: 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At least we're in the government. We'll get chain more. Make a sense sizing down. You can pay like a ticket in Rajan. At a burner, then you join in one mode of transportation. You're going to get a compound with you. You're going to get a ticket. I'm going to get a ticket. My child, no one will shop around. Not Mario, are you? Don't want to get a ticket. You're going to get a ticket. Now, okay, you're going to get a ticket. You may have to wear on your dog, Kitele, you know? If you Kitachili, Parai. Now, enter one room, you will take advantage in your map, Piva. Better keep him a car, a carriage on your arm, and man of Barbia Tar, or Corona. Besides, one way you want to have a lower country, Mama, give him a car. That is also energy material. Enter the Mergamente. Okay, we got the back there, you had me. Omerigin, or tell you, Mama. Okay, come on, car. He don't get one with my Yaban area. Come on down, he don't get one. Yet population area, population in the city, go on. You feel pressure, I come, who am I to see my TV? So, me, you don't win my city, you have one area, well, down. Who can afford to pay the bill? No, my. Now, man, yes, there were any.
1: Before you are, for a dual, tell environmental activist,
4: yes. Yes, hello.
1: Yes, Emma. Speak FM.
4: Yeah, Emma, Acho.
1: Acho, my bad, man.
4: Yeah, my way.
1: Yes, my way.
4: I'm on the entry cover. I'm for purchase to pay my table.
1: One bit of pain, I'm not bad.
4: I'm not on my car. I'm not on the bar. I'm not on the wire. I'm not on the Pian, you gonna put all money. You know, I'm back here one more better, dear. The dear might be a mukane. I said, don't worry in your mind, dear. Can you keep me? My prayer. You are talking to my uni. I am wearing my. Now tell me your. Cosse. You will get the paramedan to tell me. You know, look at you. Come, we're not going again. Near the end, we're not going to go to the area. Carry my car, no more in it. You gotta do money down there. But long, eh? Me and my brother were down. Then it came, mobile on you, no. I said, Kakumi, I tell you, you are required, you are required, you are required, you are required, you are required, kiki mo tam e apeng e tam ba dam na wa
1: doka
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4: 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Secondly, one competitor in our care, I want to be you can more. 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What is a Tikian, Utwo, Ki and Maka and Mo? And you know, at the same time, Maka, Machiaki Louis, Machiari district, Mukan, and Yotiaro, Wakaro, between Kenan, and of Yaro. 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
1: yes
5: you going to go starting on I better and better new so let us one bit more that you know look at check about the bitty kungi what am I MP yet or been one you go maram go when go yet eh
1: yes
5: you can check away book it check away
1: very good
5: one can tell you need to pick one in chao chao chao go me go chao for check go no one and pay two ba eh but where maka pa no gengi umbela
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5: man you know anywhere
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7: It's a big day for the people of Uganda, but I'm taking the lead in making that statement.
8: Government is sending money, and this program is demand-driven, and people are now fearing to get this money.
9: We don't have any clear data on disability. This makes planning very, very difficult. And normally we have been working on guesswork.
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11: Medic warns against self-medication. TikToker remanded for cyber-stalking Atwine and Nabakoba. And African Union holds DRCP talks in Kigali. My name is Agnes Agilo with the latest news. The assistant district health educator for Gulu District, Kolong Patrick, has warned the public against self-medication, citing risk including kidney damage, mental health problems, and antibiotic resistance. Kolong said the practice, driven by easy access to medicines, inadequate health information, and limited access to health services, can

practice. Fiona Loyo, a resident of Layibi Central Cell in Gulu City, said long waiting times, medicine shortages, and the cost of seeking treatment sometimes push people towards self-medication. She noted that some people share medicines with their relatives experiencing similar symptoms, believing they will achieve the same results. Another resident, Naiti Adongo, urged the public to seek professional medical advice and establish the cause of an illness before taking medication. She emphasized that people should visit health facilities for proper examinations and tests to ensure they receive correct diagnoses and treatment. Agago District authorities have welcomed a human wildlife conflict assessment aimed at addressing crop destruction, livestock killings, and delayed compensation for communities affected by stray elephants and buffaloes around Kidepo Valley Conservation Area. The assessment is being conducted by Karenga Kabong Abim Kotido Kitgum Agago Kaka Community Wildlife Association in partnership with the African Wildlife Foundation to establish the extent of human wildlife conflicts and identify interventions to improve coexistence between communities and wildlife. The exercise comes amid growing fear among residents, particularly in Lapono and Adilang sub-counties, where elephants and buffaloes have reportedly destroyed crop gardens and attacked livestock. The assessment team reported that acres of crops had been destroyed, one cow killed and two others injured, while two people, including 16-year-old Marcelino Oyo, a resident of Teobita Village in Lapono sub-county, and Irene James from Kiwaro in Lokole sub-county, were reportedly killed in separate incidents on Monday this week. The incidents have heightened fear among residents, with some people reportedly afraid to access their gardens for cultivation and harvesting, while children also face difficulties going to school. Peter Bars, the executive director of Kaka Community Wildlife Association, said the assessment would help identify the challenges communities face, including inadequate compensation rates and delays in payments for losses caused by the wildlife. The City All Magistrates Court has remanded a TikToker identified as Hassan Nsubuga to Luzira Prison on charges of cyber harassment, unlawful obtaining and disclosure of personal data, and cyber stalking of the Minister of Health Permanent Secretary, Dr. Diana Twine, and Lands Minister Judith Nabakoba. Nsubuga, 40 years, a resident of Kisubi in Tebe Municipality, is accused of using a mobile phone to publish electronic communications on his TikTok account, through which he accused Atwine of stealing Ministry of Health funds and contributing to the deterioration of medical services, which he claimed had resulted in the death of several Ugandans. According to the charge sheet, the same person allegedly accused the Land Minister Judith Nabakoba of misappropriating ministry funds, creating fraudulent land titles, and frustrating land-related court cases involving poor people. He reportedly claimed that these actions had caused suffering among Ugandans. He is accused of calling on members of the public to rise against Atwine and Nabakoba, arrest them, and identify their personal properties for sale. Prosecutors contended that the statements amounted to threats of physical harm against Atwine and Nabakoba and their properties. This is Speak FM News. The African Union, AU, has held consultations in Kigali, Rwanda, as part of efforts to advance the peace process in the Eastern Democratic Republic of the Congo, DRC, where fighting continues despite diplomatic initiatives to end the conflict. The consultations held on October 6 focused on implementing the Washington Peace Agreement, security arrangements, disarmament, demobilization, and reintegration of fighters, refugee protection, and regional economic cooperation, the AU said in a statement. The delegation comprised the former Ethiopian president Shalewa Zewde, former Kenyan president Uhuru Kenyatta, and former Botswana president Mokgweetsi Masisi. Zewde is the deputy chairperson of the African Union Panel of Facilitators for

0: the Eastern DRC peace process. The Kigali consultations followed meetings in Goma, Eastern DRC on October 5th. According to the African Union, following the Goma meetings, the AU panel called for respect for ceasefire commitments. At least 600,000 people across Ukraine are now without electricity after deadly overnight Russian missile and drone strikes, President Volodymyr Zelensky said. He said critical energy infrastructure had been hit in Kyiv and the capital region, and also in the northern eastern city of Kharkiv, despite a claim by U.S. President Donald Trump on Sunday that an energy ceasefire was in place between Russia and Ukraine. In Kyiv, at least 3 people were killed and 21 injured, Ukraine's state emergency service has said. And in the business news, Nile Breweries Limited has marked 75 years of operations in Uganda, highlighting its contribution to tax revenue, manufacturing, agriculture, and employment through a network of farmers, suppliers, distributors, retailers, in other businesses. The company launched its anniversary celebrations at its Ginger Brewery under the theme Beer and More, recognizing the people and communities that have contributed to its growth since its establishment in 1951. As part of the celebrations, Nile Breweries revealed that it had paid more than 5 trillion in taxes between 2010 and 2025, with annual tax payments exceeding 450 billion since 2024. Emmanuel Njoki, the company's head of corporate and legal affairs, says its contributions extend beyond direct taxes to include revenue generated by businesses across its distribution and retail networks. That was the news. Appreciation to Bonnie Daniel Kill, senior reporter, and Agnes Aguilo, senior news editor. Follow us on www.radiocomnetio.org/speakfm, on YouTube 89.5 Speak FM Gulu, and on X and O at Speak FM.
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2: top of their champion neighbors.
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0: 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So you didn't want any better MP equip, you be chair, no, I think I'm fancy. So mega put Bobby Lowe like a bishop.
1: 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You come a mile, it is a moment you want me to pay. 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I'll leave any more foundation body, why FC, when I pay things about a doing for only one pay for Munico, and take a tag me better before you meet the door school more again. 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Yeah, what? 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
6: 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My chair was a movement system. 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
6: 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Uganda. Makiri ni nano best year will be that team reform agenda. Later on, yone ame go transforming themselves into forum for democratic change. 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Maadek, wani any other political system as agreed by the citizen of Uganda. You'd want to wrong with another political system after multi-party political dispensation. It Uganda, one coalition government. A coalition government, one of the political parties, wrong with you, being a good and became the governance of the country. Te wano neno gulo mapapa di kina ya miro wajune I Kenya di neno jime election me two after election me 2007 matete Kenya wano neno party pa the late Raila Odinga ya chile ki party pa Moi Kibaki dieno bino into agreement go signing pact mangu chango tika chile the late Raila Odinga became the prime minister and the late Moi Kibaki remained the president. 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
6: 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Okay. Now, Tiandotani, Patriotic League of Uganda is a brainchild, pardon, NRM. That's why we have the ideologies we make. It's almost the same ideologies for NRM. The only thing we have done is a gap. We take the pill at the end of NRM, because the enemy when you come jam, and again, the 10-point program for NRM. But the other thing is a gap, we did it one. We have service delivery, we make one. We should have to be. So, to me, at this material time, I see it's not a crime for Patriotic League of Uganda, and the PTR do get a regional political party they can kick up NRM. It is competitive.
4: Patriotic League of Uganda, Roma ki ideology pa party enere machalo won gang. Now, kero dong lukin gang kakwene, meneno kita reo maliat tika bieno karika teach. And of course, hindi wani put peo betwayar tutwal kila tien matiri mechung. Maybe the president may be gone ki one gang footie and yet I do the jiggy doji roma. And very painting one picture meaning.
6: No, okay, in the no ideologies for NRN. Ideologies in summary can when are come up. Now and when the majority was in patriotism, love your country. Now, in the patriotic approach, we have achieved but not 100%.
5: Okay.
6: That is where we are, PLU is zeroing on. Now, Mario, what is Pan-Africanism? Now, Pan-Africanism, we have achieved almost 80%. In China, Africa. Even Ebola, Nigeria, we call the late general the late general leading the team, Michel Galwenico Ebola, in Nigeria, we call Kewaneno coin make conyo DRC coin make conyo physically with South Sudan. Ichan mohabo only mon mid Uganda chica training with chero kakonyo coin area cha Palestine.
5: Gaza.
6: Ichin and Gaza. So in only neuroni the spirit of Pan-Africanism, what him achieving at least 80%. Kenan Chapian Mokaroni, CDF Mamekwami Uganda, or Austin about 27 CDF in Africa. First of its kind, what can they do more in Africa, guys? First of its kind. In China, we are exporting a chai for Uganda in the international race for the United Nations. That is Dr. Ambassador Lara Tono. So only we have achieved to about 80 to 90%. But that one is democracy. Democracy we have achieved. Can you tell Kenya? Women members of parliament are appointed by the political parties. They are not elected directly. But in Uganda, petty district more in Uganda, petty city more in Uganda, but does not have representative among. Petty district more in Uganda, but petty representation by Yomucheki, representation by Mulu, representation by Lutich, representation by Yomatiki Ngolo. Here we are parliament in Uganda. We have achieved almost 90%. The last one must be the challenge, but then it is connected to number one, socio-economic transformation. Change to very zero for now. Government is good program. And a program, jump challenge, you know.
5: Okay.
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6: 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Come on, Johnny, for the money and then I will call your phone. Can I appear to you in Uganda?
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5: 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President Birubung, actually within 1962 to be the president that day, almost about when to talk.
4: He's been very bad.
5: Tell me what you
4: want.
5: Anyway, but let's see what you want. Of course, you do come in on Speak FM. You pa me tar palo akala.
8: Oh, Emma.
5: Yes.
8: Wilfred. Alfred.
4: Foy.
8: Gini mere. 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
8: 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limit should be brought back I mean the kill chain of do chain so that way car can you need your time money you work all what can do no after any pay when I don't know no
5: afoy ke doc a single party system
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5: Duke movement system.
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5: Ariya que Democrats que Republican.
4: No lo tum. Yimbe you got form a party go be tell America.
5: No tie but the most popular one are you.
4: And of course era you negative the leading. But mo ke wen dong pigi pata. Ma bere en ma tie ma tie go no go be chane. 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
5: so okay what you need you gonna mer dogit e political party sari again
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0: Wella medong better law in line met shim a medong better law in Uganda. 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
3: 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Get a file not your work here. Pian file la Meteco Yabi police. A man, dog a chadden pair. 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Pechung canen. So me wa our embassy. Tiny taking on. Ticket case Morgan Cap police. Me ran so ring on. A chadden on. Better tear while falling on. What a bear. Canen can I petion youngie? No officer material link is in a petion. Style a petion youngie. Officer DPC can pian stations when not a television to Benno. DPC. Also see a DT can. Get an look, see a load and shall can a canoe power a chair fail than what he can. Also, stress and no, not he can. At a polar joke and a cannon. Don't a joke and a penny, petam, do cado, don't know, don't face stress and tear coca, police dog, mishandling, and conocano, chitim, cham, chana, comango, caneno, pe, peticumaneno.
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2: 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I MTN D Star Achela Bora Beach Star Angwen Star a Beach and Star Angwen Ash. Onyo limo I www.kbet.ug. 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
2: 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Getting a balagul city wa canen, better city did, me doing a joti a canen. So, areas cano can a tia mango. Did you can a bina chara la wele? 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A make a balor timer canen. Chow can balor teleping dango. Dog it walk or penguin or mirror team. So by laws, Guinea, no can make it a team. Tick covering those areas, canino. A man, it two born and again a bad one. Pian cow carrigan, look on. 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Mirror, Elsie make a no and a mirror bedding no, Nashikomi. A milk again, not him recomi. Cony berry yacht. Erica, you need better among it, you tell a pink canino. 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I no can look at school, pianing a ball school in your nom. Natural can no team. 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
2: 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Yeah, I think yeah, class in it. 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

0: It's 10 a.m. Kombeti, Chawangwen, Mekudiko, Kipiera Bor, we have been Tana Beach, Speak Farmer, Lakelia Ye, Magamaga Skills Institute, Kaponye Menongo Barachi, Chikanongo Barachi, Meponye.
1: It's a big day for the people of Uganda, but I'm taking the lead in making that statement.
2: Government is sending money, and this program is demand driven, and people are now fearing to get this money.
3: We don't have any clear data on disability. This makes planning very, very difficult. And normally we have been working on guesswork.
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5: Padet Oster Julie Cultural Festival in December. UCX centers are hit by question paper shortage. And Kenya confirms a second Ebola case. My name is Emmanuel Mwaka with the latest news. Padet district leaders have called for joint efforts to mobilize resources ahead of the Julie Cultural Festival scheduled for December 12th to 14th, 2026, with the preparation also focusing on the district anniversary celebrations. The festival organized by the Kekwara Julie will feature cultural dances, youth symposium, lectures, and other activities. The celebration will be combined with the Padet Day on December 14th. Padet district SFF chairperson Alfred Kenna told a reporter that the festival is in intended to showcase Achuli culture, with Padet hosting the fourth edition. Akana said that the dates had been communicated through the Achuli Paramount Chief is INS, David Renan Channel II. He said the district would share the festival budget with the Minister of Gender, Labour and Social Development after the official launch. Akana also called on cultural leaders across Achuli to work together, saying their cooperation was important to success of the event. Joyce Anek Ange, the district principal assistant secretary, asked Akana to share the program's concept, not with the council office, to help the district plan and mobilize resources. George Odong, the Padet district and NGO coordinator, who developed the concept for Padet Day, said the anniversary would give a resident an opportunity to reflect on the district's journey since it was created in 2000 and began operating in 2001. In the first preparatory meeting, the district leaders are along with other stakeholders, pledged to mobilize resources and ensure the festival and Padet Day celebrations are held successfully. Staff

0: Eulariano Tumwesekirize. Meanwhile, Assistant Nursing Officer Mr. Masementa Emily was elected the Chief Whip of the Hospital Parliament, becoming the first woman to hold the position. Other leaders elected include Dr. Jimmy Alal as a clerk to Parliament. He will be deputized by Assistant Nursing Officer Fiona Amongi. Senior Executive Consultant Dr. Andrew Du, who presided over the swearing-in ceremony of the new Parliament leaders, congratulated the elected teams and urged them to sustain the gains made in addressing pertinent issues affecting the hospital while working towards achieving further progress. Senior 4 students at several centers have faced some disruption on day 3 of the 2026 UCE examinations after a parking error left them with fewer question papers than the number of registered candidates. In the day three wrap-up communication to the press, Jennifer Kalule Musamba, the Uganda National Examinations Board spokesperson, officially acknowledged the shortage. Kalule confirmed that where the shortfalls were recorded, area supervisors and chief invigilators improvised by photocopying the missing scripts so that every candidate could see the papers as a schedule. So such a shortage are not new. Similar logistical lapses have occurred in previous examinations seasons and are often linked to the complex process of parking and distributing papers to thousands of centers across the country, including many remote areas. Relatedly, the board also registered isolated medical emergencies involving candidates living with sickle cell disease and asthma. Kalule Musamba said several learners suffered attacks during the papers but were able to complete their examinations in school 6 at bays under medical attention and continuous invigilator supervision. She did not provide specific numbers of all the locations. This is a Speaker FM News. Kenya reported a second case of Ebola on Wednesday, a week after confirming its first ever infection linked to the outbreak in the neighboring Democratic Republic of Congo. The second patient, a 39-year-old man and close family member of the first case, was already in quarantine when he developed symptoms on Tuesday, the health minister said. The first patient, a Kenyan man who had been ill in Congo, traveled by road to Uganda before flying to Nairobi on October 3rd. He died in a hospital on Nairobi 5th. 2026. The case has raised a concern about the border screening in the region, and the patient was able to cross from Congo into Uganda despite the border having been closed since May. Kenya is the fourth country to report a case linked to Ebola outbreak in Congo, one of the largest recorded globally, with more than 8,000 cases and over 4,000 deaths in the continent. A group of 72 retired U.S. generals, admirals, and other high-ranking military officers are pressing the U.S. government to cancel plan to live stream an execution by firing squad. Last week, the Pentagon announced it would publicly show the 3rd December execution of Nadil Hassan, an army psychiatric who shot dead 13 unarmed U.S. soldiers at the Fort Hill military base. Lawmakers from both parties, as well as religious leaders, have criticized the plan. In the open letter released on Wednesday, the four military leaders, which include 45 generals, 12 admirals, and several former judge advocates generals, said they did not oppose the death penalty being carried out. In our business news, local government minister Balam Barugahara has directed Mbarara City Council Town Clerk to oversee the transfer of stalls and kiosks owned by individuals claiming to be landlords to low-income traders. Barugahara made the directive during his impromptu visit to the central market on Wednesday after traders complained about high rental fees. The vendors told the minister that they were paying between 150,000 shillings to 250,000 shillings in a monthly rent for their stalls. Barugahara said the market were constructed to accommodate low-income earners with the understanding that once a trader's capital increases, they shift from the market. Barugahara also directed that the district internal security officer to investigate whether there are many government officials posing as landlords and earning from the market, and he found they should be expelled from duty. That was the news. Appreciation to Bonnie Daniel Keller, senior reporter, Agnes Aguilo, Senior News Editor. Follow us on www.radiocommunity.org/speakfm, on YouTube with 9.5 Speak FM Guru, and on our X handle at Speak FM.
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0: Ime odonyo mape, hello speak FM. 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
0: on winning. 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
0: 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Very good.
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2: 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A little bit more foundation body, why FC, one of Pink, a bagado for only one, a pagan, Munico, and the attack me better before you meet the door school more again, good district. 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
0: One he was door to daddle.
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9: Kombeti, Chawabichel, Medecheng, Kipiara Boru Yabungwam Tona Beach, Speak Farmer, Lakelia Ye, Magamaga Skills Institute, Kaponye Menongo Barachit, Kikanongo Barachit Meponye.
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11: BBC News with Govinda Gill. Ukraine's President Volodymyr Zelensky says his country will restart strikes on Russian oil refineries after Moscow failed to respect an energy ceasefire declared by Donald Trump on Sunday. The governor of Russia's Ryazan region has since said a massive Ukrainian drone assault has set the oil refinery there ablaze. President Zelensky, in an interview with the Financial Times, also raised concerns about potential new limits to U.S. intelligence sharing. Ukraine's military says the usual U.S. warnings of incoming Russian strikes were absent for two nights. From Kyiv, here's our correspondent, Dan Johnson.
12: There's no confirmation from the Americans about exactly what moves they have made here, but President Zelensky has been clear about what he thinks is responsible. He doesn't believe any excuse or explanation that this may be because of any sort of tech issue. He thinks these are deliberate moves because of the breakdown in relations between him and the White House. He's in Europe today meeting other allies, trying to shore up support, but the reality here is that there's no substitute for American intelligence and communications technology that is vital for protecting Ukraine, and he will need to somehow restore that relationship if he wants that access to continue.
11: A BBC investigation has found that there has been no publicly disclosed outcome on incidents of hundreds of deaths and injuries attributed to the Israeli military, even though the Israel Defense Forces said it would investigate. There have been more than 250 such incidents in Gaza, Lebanon, the West Bank and Israel since the start of the Gaza war. Here's Merlin Thomas of BBC Verify.
13: In August, the IDF made a really rare report and it published the details of five incidents and some really high-profile ones, including the killing of the five-year-old Hind Rajab, the killing of 15 Palestinian emergency workers and the killing of World Central Kitchen workers as well. It also added that 150 incidents were being reviewed. Now, we don't know what those incidents were, and we approached the IDF multiple times. Now, they got back to us about two of them and it told us that they were still under review.
11: A roof has collapsed at a school in Pakistan, killing at least 27 students and a teacher. The children were all under the age of 13. Officials say rescue operations have now concluded and there's no one under the rubble. Our Pakistan correspondent Caroline Davies reports.
14: Images and footage from the rescue services show a desperate scramble to dig out children from beneath the rubble from the collapsed roof. Videos show people passing trays of debris over their heads. The rescue control room received a call at 8:48 a.m. The reason for the collapse is still unclear, but rescue workers told the BBC that the roof on one section of the building had collapsed onto another, causing the classroom below to cave in. They said all the children killed were under the age

0: Kolabi had been reunited with his family and called for the immediate release of 71 other UN personnel. Asian stock markets have fallen following higher than expected inflation figures from the US, which piled pressure on the US central bank to increase interest rates. Japan's Nikkei slumped by just over 5%, with AI stocks suffering the biggest losses. Animal behaviourists have found that dogs, just like humans, connect sounds with shapes. According to the so-called Buba-Kiki effect, humans intuitively associate the made-up word buba with round shapes and kiki with spiky shapes. Researchers have now conducted an experiment with pet dogs, which reveals the same association. A similar finding has also been made with chicks. Professor Joanna Archuli is the lead research on the Buba-Kiki effect and considered possible explanations for the findings.
1: Dogs live in the same world as humans and live very closely with their humans. And I'm wondering whether the dogs are actually tuning in to what humans are doing when they're naming objects, the sorts of sounds that go with objects. But then when we think about the research with baby chicks, I'm wondering how that could be because I'm not.
0: That's the latest BBC News.
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0: Wella medong better law, a line machine a medong better law in Uganda. MTN. MTN, till it a Uganda Communications Commission. 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
9: wa na si na wa ko wa lo ka chel mo wa u be re ko ni wa ti na ho ni ara te la chan bu ko adlung ba ge mo ta ta ba ni ko ka bu ye we ti wa ti ko ba yo What do you mean? You said, oh, we'll dig it right. Okay, can you hear how we'll dig it? Now we'll die. Could no nation be a term we'll dig it? Hmm. Now, eh? I was a bit of a child, but why I say you hear how the time will be to end in a parliament. I never hear you, or could me, you said, oh, to end in a parliament. No, I do try to watch a motor on a warehouse that my drone will be on the wing.
0: Hey,
9: yeah, I don't hear the asset of Timor. Could you hear what I'm talking about?
0: Hey.
9: Hey, why is this for Johnny? I'm a man till a chan, but barn till a chan, one poor king. And you are well, we're getting weird. Who would you want to try to make a long go by you?
0: Oh, come on. Man, you tell me, go away, don't mean a bit here.
9: I don't want to go away. This people are in the university. You know, I'm not too much. I'm not too much. I'm not too much. I'm not too much. I'm not too much. I'm not too much. I'm not too much. Please, I will really squeal a wheelie or gang like that. Yeah,
0: you
9: know what? But I want to go to the city power. You know the ending, okay?
0: In there, no, that was a bit here around that.
9: Yeah, I've been around. Now, I'm counting my car in here, Tim. This is what I'm saying. I'm not here. I'm here.
0: Aye, aye, abo pe. 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

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Still, pudum bi medical nying radio sessions. Smoke and speak FM tina mapaa wia chel. 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
0: Yes.
2: Hello, my Simon.
0: Simon keeper boy. 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
2: Yes.
0: Ha?
2: Awati?
0: Yes.
2: Ati chama na koforo gile yara.
0: Haya, ike rungo ye.
2: Oh,
0: better wishing you.
2: Quarter,
0: busy body, don't watch out and la corcor no do a bad dang again. And you know,
2: one
0: of the better Simon keep a bow. Ni anything no la corcor, care about dang a year, get a liata. What may we we? Johnny, dekada iti koba unu en deka mita kene na kubini. Hello, Speak FM.
3: Hello.
0: Yes.
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3: Ati stede be.
0: Okay.
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0: DJ Lawrence 256.
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0: yellow, DJ Lawrence. We're many to win you there.
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0: 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Second hour of the show, doka tia dua. 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And 20 people are still remaining. So yina Romo bedi kingi. Second hour of the show, nudo hatia binu miyo another rap. 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Menu to Niana tell me to me, you reaching a worker checking at any new call, I live apart. 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And I don't do you a news, hello?
1: Hello?
0: Yes?
1: Yes.
0: It's in inning.
1: Ati mabe.
0: Afo yodo. 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
0: Iti loki liza gweng atago ichimi speak FM voices unlimited.
1: Yes.
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0: 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Eric iti kwene?
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0: 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Yes, Eric kana go ni chim? Ikata si make a box. 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
0: 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Tom today, Danny.
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1: La wo ramo temomina.
0: Code.
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0: Mm-hmm.
1: Skate pressing, yes. Tell me the option.
0: Mm-hmm.
1: then that option in the minister electing because the option na my box na my chair box na my rear box na my deck kere box na my when
0: so kai deal star you are chela big ashunyo yes 20 do your option my box direct kuno
1: konko yeah ko actually option my box ka actually option my box then ki kuno dongo in kai selecting box tipenya dongo ningo box may selecting because in 2000 so ka causing it 2000 and penyo pin ka penyo pin once in entering pin gete tonga libario kimi achiel kapa yes
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0: kepo yu kong mabe kong Eric kanyini deal star Ario, yes. Achel,
1: a beach. Actually,
0: Ash.
1: Okay, the first thing what I did, because mana dialing star 215 Ash.
0: Yes.
1: Then take a option, my Paul.
0: An option?
1: Then don't, yes.
0: Uh-huh.
1: Then the last option, keeping, touch your KID, okay, selecting N. Manati next. Then take a option, me radio station, I mean, in Ramawa. Picking in.
0: So you need picking manic in radio so stations only.
1: Anna, because the first radio station and then calling super FM.
0: Okay. Mentioning when you need picking manic yeah. in Amadi.
1: A picking speak, get a speak don't know my name, pedo we are poor coming.
0: Ah, better bet.
1: Ah, now pedo we are kick a poor coming. Is it? We are picking up because the only option I'm picking la wo.
0: Okay.
1: Yes, me selecting speak. Picking la wo. I don't know, peg access me too.
0: Okay.
1: Speak
0: FMT number parachel.
1: Yes, I remember.
0: When you go near, I remember. When you go near, I don't remember. It is me to get an eye tech of a lot.
1: Kabox, congratulations. You have won Kabox loyalty bonus.
0: Mane biti wali wapani kingo, Eric?
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0: 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Anita Kubi, hi Liz, good afternoon. This is Tono Kema from Atega. Can you please play for me Melt the Snow by Sean Ward? I'm sending out to my madam, that is Monica, and everyone listening to Speak FM. Thank you for the show. Thank you to Tony for being part of Speak FM. Then this one is saying, hello, good afternoon. My sister, Liz, is me, Brenda, from the Yibi Teko. Could you please drop for me Karewa by Bestie Girl? And I want to send it out to my mom, Juma, Tony, and then Bonnie. Thank you, dear Brenda, for always being part of Speak FM, all the way from La Yibi Teko right there. This one is saying, hello, Liz, how are you doing? Let me hope you are doing well. It's me, Simon, from Oled Valley. Could you please drop for me Ma by XYR, featuring Striker Toshino and Laba Dixon. Going out to Vanessa, Joshua, Natasha, Dawn, and then you and all Speak FM fans. Amen. The same number is used by someone called Sharon from a watch. Are you sure? Are you sure, really? Are you really sure? Simon is in Oled Valley. You're talking about you're in a watch. You people, wewe, watch about yako. This one is saying, anyway, let me read the message, but you're not together. I know. He's saying, thanks for the show, Liz. It's me, Sharon, from a watch. Could you please drop for me War Kicken by Milova? He's sending out to Peter, Kabila, and Droz. But if it's a trick, I'm not going to buy that trick. Simon Oled Valley, I'm not going to buy your trick, okay? This one is saying, good afternoon, presenter Liz. Let me hope you are good. I'm Jabuli from Leverline. Play for me. I'm so paid by Akon. Going out to all Speak FM fans. Bye. Bye, though. And it could be, hi, Liz. It's me, Miriam, from Peje. Could you please play for me? It's not my first time by Nace Official featuring Snoop D. Thanks for the show. Thank you, too, for being part of the show. Good afternoon, sweetheart Liz. I'm Yago Robert from Peye Doglam. Could you please drop for me Group Areas Act by Lucky Dube and dedicate it to all Manchester City fans and Speak FM listeners. Love you all. Okay? No problem. And another message right here is saying, hi, Liz. I'm Dokas from For God. Could you please play for me Mawani by Foxy Boy Commando, sending out to all Speak FM fans. I hope they're listening. And then this one is saying, good afternoon. Can you play for me A Part Part More by Clexby? This is Priska. Which Priska? Priska, I've just played the song you requested for. I've played that you requested for a song. Achugana, I've played. And then this one is saying, could you please play for me Anabedo Gurnet by Okengbon Town. I'm Minmaya from Lukung. Okay, thank you, Minmaya. And then last but not least, saying, hello Liz, good afternoon, this is Felix from Ungaha. Could you please play for me? The song is called Super Lock by Rap Coin, going out to all people who love Speak FM. Thank you for the program of Psycho Friends. With this now brings me to the end of the messages that I got. So here, let me see a way of playing 1, 2, 3 songs requested by you guys. And news time, no tiamo vibedi kare monome popping inikom chawa manoramo aboro kikome ki Agnes Agilo eno bat loka ka box ena yeo tu medekere nyim kiti winya waju kerela we radio D star ariwa chela beach ash, yes, and then okay. 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
9: 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Speak Pharma. 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Kaponye me nongo barachich, kika nongo barachich me ponye.
10: It's a big day for the people of Uganda, but I'm taking the lead in making that statement.
11: Government is sending money, and this program is demand-driven, and people are now fearing to get this money.
12: We don't have any clear data on disability. This makes planning very, very difficult. And normally we have been working on guesswork.
13: On 89.5, this is Speak FM News. Gulu leaders want action against absentee officials. Doctor arrested over 150,000 extortion in Kiriandongo, and Guinea-Bissau junta fires officers linked to Embalo. My name is Agnes Aguilo with the latest news. Tempers flared during council session at the Gulu City Council chambers last week as local leaders strongly condemned heads of department over chronic absenteeism and persistent failure to attend crucial council meetings. Honorable Geoffrey Akena, the male local council 5 councillor for Badege Layibi Division, expressed frustration, noting that despite council meetings being scheduled only once every 2 months, with a formal notice dispatched 14 days in advance, key departmental representation remains dismal.
14: We are always to request that head of department come and attend meeting. Head of department come and attends meeting. I think your table is more honored to be requesting a responsible officers to come and guide this council. For me, I am proposing that this issue of requesting our head of department to attend council must stop.
13: Adding to the cry, Honorable Maurice Odong, the male local council 5 for La Ropesha Division, decried what he described as a recurring administrative loophole. He declared that the era of pleading with the technical officers to fulfill the official duties must come to an end. Addressing the assembly, Gulu City Speaker Honorable Lamex Akena Lambert urge the town clerk to immediately issue clear guidelines on legal enforcement procedures, specifically emphasizing formal, verbal, and written warnings as baseline corrective measures against the rampant absenteeism.
15: May you guide this house on the steps that can be taken on an errant officer because of failure to respect council proceedings. What if we entice you to submit some of their names to Rewards and Sanctions Committee? But that should be through a followed procedure of verbal warnings and also written warnings.
13: Fatigued by the repeated non-attendance, leaders resolved that rather than continuously begging the town clerk to summon the faulting officers, the council must initiate strict legal and procedural disciplinary measures against habitual absentees. City leadership maintained that strict compliance and accountability must be enforced across all departments to ensure municipal business is thoroughly deliberated without unnecessary administrative delays. Gulu City Council operates with 12 departmental aides. Otuke County MP Paul Omara has urged the Bank of Uganda to take further action to stabilize the weakening shilling, warning that rapid depreciation could fuel inflation, erode household purchasing power, and increase the cost of servicing Uganda's external debt. In a statement released to the media today, Omara challenged President Museveni's argument that allowing the shilling to depreciate could benefit exporters by increasing their earnings in local currency. His intervention came a day after Bank of Uganda raised its benchmark central bank rate by 225 basis points to 12%, one of the sharpest monetary policy adjustments in more than a decade, as the central bank moved to contain rising inflationary pressures. Governor Dr. Michael Atingego defended the increase, acknowledging that tighter monetary policy could impose short and medium-term economic cost, but arguing the central bank could not ignore mounting inflation risk. Omara's statement adds to the debate over whether Uganda should allow market forces to determine the shilling's value or intervene to limit the economic consequence of its rapid depreciation. Police in Chiriandongo District have arrested a doctor at Chiriandongo General Hospital over allegations that he demanded 150,000 from a patient who required emergency

0: to uncle Georgiana Kabaseke reportedly raised the money and handed it to Baluku as the patient was being prepared for the procedure. However, before the operation could be performed, Kabaseke reported the matter to Chiriandongo Resident District Commissioner Dan Muganga, who directed police to investigate. Chiriandongo District Police Commander Stephen Ojok said officers rushed to the hospital and arrested Baluku, who was subsequently detained at Chiriandongo Central Police Station. Ojok said detectives recovered the alleged 150,000 from the suspect and secured it as an exhibit to support investigations. He added that police had recorded statements from the complainants and other people at the hospital to establish the circumstance surrounding the incident. This is Speak FM News. General Hota Ntam, the leader of the military junta in Guinea-Bissau, has dismissed a military officer close to hosted President Umaro Sissoko Embalo, according to a decree seen yesterday. Lieutenant General Sadji Fati, a former defense minister and military advisor under Embalo, headed the presidential civil office at the palace, but the decree said that he had been dismissed with immediate effect. His dismissal was just the latest involvement involving personnel serving in defense and the security forces since the fall of Embalo, who is now in exile in Morocco. The junta has been in power since November 26, a day before the scheduled announcement of provisional presidential and legislative election results. Thousands of students have taken to the streets in Albanian capital of Tirana, attacking several government buildings on the second day of violent anti-government protests. The demonstration began outside the Ministry of Education on Tuesday as students called for better university conditions and job prospects. Wednesday saw part of the Education Ministry's building set on fire, while the Prime Minister's office, Finance and Interior Minister, and several surrounding businesses were also attacked. Albanian's Deputy Prime Minister Albana Kochiu has called for calmness, self-restraint and maturity, and said Albania does not need to burn to change. Riot police have clashed with the protesters using tear gas and water cannons to disperse them. In the business news, the Bank of Uganda has raised its benchmark interest rate by 225 basis points to 12%, its largest monthly increase since October 2011, as mounting pressure on the shilling and rising global energy prices threaten to push inflation higher. The Monetary Policy Committee, MPC, at an emergency meeting on Wednesday, raised the central bank rate from 9.75% to 12%, reversing 2 years of unchanged rates as the central bank moved to contain inflation risk arising from deteriorating external balances and heightened geopolitical uncertainty. Governor Michael Atingego said the decision followed significant changes in the global economic environment since the committee's August meeting, particularly the escalation of conflict in the Middle East. He said the development had worsened Uganda's external position and increased pressure on the exchange rate, raising the risk that imported costs would feed into domestic prices. That was the news. Appreciation to Emmanuel Mwaka, senior reporter and sub-editor. Agnes Aguilo, senior news editor. Follow us on www.radiocomneto.org/speakfm. 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

0: 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Eto atia miyo chene bene in this second hour of the show, La Win Radio. Kongwa dokong bot la kong Eric La Win Radio to confirm kaunuo chilling eoni. Pire tek tek umoma pelare La Win Radio. Okay? 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Okay? Kongwa win. Very good. Yes, Eric.
1: Yes.
0: Where it is today?
1: At is today.
0: No, at your money, you couldn't chawane.
1: Ah, oh, my, at it.
0: And you know me, I go in champion and you talk about database. Nakan and Nila, coin watching, and a chicken, maybe to do it, do a dwarf chain in your coica box. Then you appear a deck with a beer.
1: And
0: Edung ni muchoro money kape inuo wele oni kikome muchoro dong tiwa egin toilet paper weng ba monu gina me miering eh
1: ope ope adong adepe nyo ya edung gina kafu ene again ni ano profit kumi
0: edo any nuo 37 22 oti ane di
1: atu oti ana bichen
0: okay
1: actually, I thought you know, a borrow because 10,000 I do when they are adding a little bit.
0: Ah, but you pay it in a mama. Enjoy. Don't I made it to Kuneda Rebino? And then,
1: I took a watch, I took a stack.
0: You took a million, knowing you?
1: I can't copy him. You're a man to create a mama.
0: Yal can you tell a remini ma what you look a car box nini in the tilia lo matwala?
1: I knew take home bell not kachel.
0: A dach eh? A yellow mope, ana go chime confirming.
1: For chicken, and go a moho chadendo. Ma can get a tear with your radio. Gineka, Ginamako, and America, the twin care.
0: Yeah, po to which yell again.
1: Can you get yell? At two almost came in a tier boring.
0: Because
1: auction Bobina when you chances of my missing a little bit. I'll start the giving up where I said.
0: Yeah, it is true. Kerigino can a mammir one year qua hocka box down on my pole tier to Kuneba. So kayin day watch it to reach a laken, you are more to the any decking when no do the ridu kodo idiere.
1: Yeah, menudo. What you can.
0: A yellow pair for your matek, Eric.
1: Ah, yeah.
0: Okay. Yes, samono bere la kony Eric la Win Radio and Tears Curry onyonia fande moni watoto church manoti labora ka Kenya Yumor district. 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

0: 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Weko mede nyim. Nwe yunge. Let me see. 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
4: Pura tie.
0: Okay.
4: What about Janet Piska?
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4: Yeah.
0: Okay. Chalo bun nga gini.
4: Who is you speak of wang?
0: Ngara mo ni te peni nga te ko bi eni chan ubi nye wa nika.
4: 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Meneni kembo ya.
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4: Came boy, well, let a bar.
0: Let a go.
4: Let a bar.
0: 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Overkedu could be the joke and overkedu penny auge. Overkedu mean me tomorrow. 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
2: 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Hello, Speaker so, FM.
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0: 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This is Miriam Kiyumoro. Okay. And then, and it could be, Liz, please try it, darling. Okay. 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And then this one is saying, kwa ipo kwa yoriyoti ya this is let me see timekeeper eno waini ya nitila lia lakuma upe timekeeper and then mate kubi do it Liz Jal mane ni word kiti Ivan mante kubuni Liz Yinha, work again. 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This is Brian Layibi, Tipa Stage. 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
0: 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Okay, Tim Kumeno Eoni, Waki Bedikari, Monumeno, ne? 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
0: 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So I win you why you need to bedo the first time it did you proceed a merry warning?
1: I win you did you start 215
0: yes
1: in make a little special maramo apa.
0: Mm-hmm.
1: He cannot speak very you next.
0: Okay.
1: I do next time. Straight here. You know, I do part of it.
0: No, speak to him. I'm a part of it. Mm-hmm.
1: Yes. You know, proving 10 my man at a year old. Not now, my dad.
0: Mm-hmm.
1: I'm going to tell him anybody who keeps lying, my man.
0: Okay. Yes. Hello.
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0: 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Na Emmanuel anaguo ni chime mika aliva paki ken. Gire wini aliva paki ken ato gire nubi kwanyo kakanumo.
1: Okay.
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1: 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Fans in the younger brothers, sir.
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1: I'm
0: getting
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2: 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Aguilis.
0: Yes.
2: This nika ye queen of speak FM.
0: Ana tima be chenche chwalu morwa boat gine. Boat officers dine.
2: Your wife was there. You speak FM kabok tino on lo de pasik.
0: Iwaji hiri gine. Serving gino ko teach me code maker box tea serving ko teach me.
2: 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I think it's what? I don't want to wake up.
0: Lego, where I'm doing a deal book located, would I? Yeah, Lego, where don't pay what be Lego?
2: Don't look at me, and I want to be the queen of the.
0: You teach a bean wakan, or me, or you pay gum, and I'm a chima. Can you meet an amachima bean wakan?
2: I'm going to be a little bit.
0: Yes, some one better one come palu boat la dit your sin change your better okay, that can hear your better young. We will not come on a machima, okay? Win doctor Penya Kubedi. 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
0: 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Ya,
2: I'm not a big one.
0: Yeah, I'm on no Kemboy and la we radio. 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I am a ling. 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I'm going to go to the house.
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0: I'm not going to be able to watch it.
1: Miriam, I'm ready to remember.
0: Bye, Miriam. 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
3: Hello.
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0: good evening. 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
3: I don't know what you're doing.
0: Uncle. I'm not going to be able to do this. Ala wai nyinge oni pe luonga pu pe luongi makanika makanika na nin chakane nin nuti bye bye wudu la we radio ciao na dutuma ruota chwechu mede goku lokom tu nuti kabina nyemi.

0: Well, a medong better law, a line met shim a medong better law in Uganda. MTN. MTN, till it a Uganda Communications Commission.
1: Vum, vum, vum.
2: Ah, ole boy, I don't know penny le.
1: Oh, oh, money do you make a chan le? 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
2: Yeah!
1: Yeah! 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
Loituru, actually football loituru, my can to draw a chair, can loss, kekan, a real terra, and dreadful. The warning, fine note, go team to make common 1907 goes at Derrick Omario. Kadong last link, good to look at Timpa Liverpool. The first goal of Paladit, Menu Bradley Bacola, the warning, chue more, he come Timpa last link, and Ogoyo Atrick goes at Derkulo, La Tour McLone Bradley Bacola. We have a team for Liverpool. Guno Lloyd goes a bitch at Kulu. He come a deck. Kadong A's Roma. Matitidi uno go go team to Real Madrid. But Lloyd Radio Hendrick. Udonyo providing us his HL. Level Malamal Mada. We have a team to Real Madrid. Go Berikar. Mendong Lloyd goes and when Kulu. He come a deck. Ladita Dirun Berikar. Memor goal. Petimu de Lumene Roma. He declare a Pierre. You can't tell where a team to Real Madrid. You leg a Kenya. Declare a Pierre a bitch. Kilian Pampe ki ladita a menu yan diamond they kill me assist my paid rally. We are juaru goal level malamal. Anto ladita Donyan Malin juaru goals are Rio Kulu. He come team to the main Real Madrid. He care a Pierre Beach. We are chill. He care a Pierre Beach. We are Piero. And juaru goal to make it 3-1. Kama Real Madrid ye lekwe. Why they care a Pierre Bor. We are Rio. Kaladita menu SP. Kies is mau bieno ki board ladita Hendrick. We care goal to make it 3-2. Now. Ida kira Pierre Bor we a bitch. Hendrick, mami yo assist ki SP. Uberi kikar make chanyo eda. With the cross mao bina tiki bota Adra Gula. Uchielu to make it 3-3. And then, Ladita Menu Makiloni Anthony Rudiger. Natu machono tuka tipot Chelsea. Ladita Adra Gula. Umeo assist a Rio by the way. Area uchielu kona kick bota Rudiger. Karudiga uchielu rati wa ye. Uwako Real Madrid lo yuma yot goals. And when he come a deck. Now, Pimenu, Kawanano features, and only can you take a link, combined material of the PSG. It took me UEFA Champions League getting a Bachel, it come to Rio Magoto, getting a goal difference, a Bero, getting points, a Bichel, Barcelona, Lobuco, getting points, a Bichel, Bene goal difference, Wang Timarom, Aston Villa, by the way, team number deck, key points, a Bichel. He called Timurilo, me Barcelona, Kadong Stuttgart, 10 number 1, Gitiki points a Bichel Bennett, Liverpool, 10 number Beach, Sporting, CP, 10 number Bichel, points a Bichel Wang, Joe Eguni Wang from number Chel to number 9, Dan Wang, Tiki points a Bichel, Kenyano Timurilo, me Sporting number Bichel, points a Bichel, Arsenal number Bero, points a Bichel, goal difference at Diapoku Kungi, Kidon 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When key points a Bichel from number 10 to number actually number 10 key number when getting number 10 key number parachel getting points and when and that is Bayern Munich he sacked at Donetsk Kadon Koma 1907 number power we are you key points a deck Manchester United number power we are deck key points a deck Pianiki go give it to a chair but getting again and to the next fixture still Bierma 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
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But the biggest game for tonight, notika biniken team, madit me Lyon, kitimu dilo me Crystal Palace, yaudi tu kumati biyano, kidong me bi Benfica, ki Celtic, and Celta Vigo and Juventus. Those are the biggest game. It took me UEFA Europa League, Kenya Matini. And Conference Leagues, Benetiello in radio. It took me UEFA Conference League, Benetica Biro, Kama, Timu Dilo, my Gent, Bitu Tim, my AGF, Ajax, Bitu Timu Dilo, my Archduke, Split. 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Madon. 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Yuba madit me speak sports. Chawa pa. Wa chawa pa. Wye chen. 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Yupe me tuku matika dugu chen. Over the weekend. Manchester United taking on Timu Dilo, Leeds United and Arsenal taking on Timu Dilo, Nottingham Forest and Dirichia, big no coaches, man, Paul Gu, Bericar, Melok. But Lisandro Martinez, which are responding, no, ma, we are any logo, in log, ma, any logo, King Goju, ma, Timu Dilo, me, Atletico Madrid, which are going, Iquere, Iba, ma, make Ikuno, me, Metropolitano Stadium, goes, Rio Kuno, Ikom Tongwano. Why, begin, ma, we are any logo, Tie. 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
5: 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AbaBet, we are the best at the game.
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9: McQuarrie Kane has stolen it of the death that's what he's there for England's main man
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0: 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Kitia lok ki Sky Sports, kidong pound is madon, BBC Sports and other things. Nigitia nano. 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And again, Matye. So we are watika nano. 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Now, coach pa Chelsea. Lain video ladit Enzo. Meneska wajani gengi chop total ki PSG. 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Lok mabede mada ikom team pa PSG. Wajani gere gendong ki chop yu level pa PSG ni.
1: I really like to play against PSG to be honest. Because they are brave. I know the way they want to press.
2: In. Dumas. Barcola. Tsimikas. Target. And Liverpool have scored again. There is Sim.
0: Right, at the time.
1: On the pitch, on the ball, I know they are quite dynamic. So. First of all, I like to play against them. And again, I think we are there, to be honest. My feeling is that we are there, we are close. The reason why, for me, we struggle first half is because we concede two goals, and when you are inside the pitch, you know that it's already difficult against them, and then you are thinking, oh my God, we are 2-0 down now. So it becomes even more difficult. But second half, I think we create enough chances to deserve something more, to be honest. Luis also at the end, He told me that they have been quite lucky during the 95 minutes. But again, we lost. We can learn from that and move on.
0: Well, then let it end the Maresca coach, but team will be Manchester City. Yo, Ajati, look, no, Ajani, second half, getting new rookie PSG again, better get chocolate, Gimada, and Kenano, and no Chalokello, are you bowdy? You would talk about Man City, the wood in attack, but Akila did Lim and die. You would talk about Man City, and let it dog, no, God, no, the petty apart, the assist, tearing your make, the box, the quan, the laquana, Kitiana, but Lim and die, Binok is strategy, but make a Binok style, let me check on me, passes, me, crosses, move. That's why Alan Jeromor go to Mukane, a petty little meme, a peer, Manchester City, and Ladido Wajani, Maresca Wajani, Inge Turo, and Rico Cherboro, Ejal, one way common over Guma Guma, second up, Yelu, we are mother. And the other man said, go to the second half, Maliat Ma, Pegomi, your pack walk team to the PSG, Aero PSG, don't take your main wage. Dribbling, King on Ogini, pay time, midfield general, Ladit Vitena, two deal my bed, try the midfield, Awoni, and Okello, are you buddy organizing team to the Man City midfield, but making my bed, try me, Okara, kill Ladit, Elliot Anderson, Ginki, Enzo Fernandez, me shining, and to Jam Don Pocher, and Yaunige, both team to the Manchester City, Menulo Paradita, Enzo Maresca, he King Turo, a Kermatu, and Chero Warkede, and Kawachero, and Narban, a team to the Arsenal Football Club, he Nerma Megi Fudi, Itigan Anani. Mikel Merino, by the way, Ateta Wajani, Mikel Merino, to Udil Mapeda Falicum Timu de Lumelil, and he's very lucky to have that guy in the squad, but Timu de Lumel Arsenal Football Club. Lokmapol, Fal Pigbot, Timpa Arsenal Petier, and to Madite, Tika Bionicum Timpa Manchester United, Macquaro, Lok Paradita, Menu, and Michael Carrick. Carrick Wajatini, Gian Chalaman, you. Gen gitik actually man you tika atting level malamal. Inge to recom timudilo menu me Atletico de Madrid ma beduteni man you do to diruma uchuar chunya mapedon wache level metu where we lucky about Michael Carrick coach but timudilo me Manchester United.
3: The boys are hurting, you know. The boys are hurting. They're passionate, they want to do well. They're definitely hurting. They're trying to do the right things. They're trying to work. They want to improve. They want to listen. They want to keep attacking the next game and move forward. And they're still really positive what we can do. So I think it's important that tonight, if we're honest, tonight can happen. You know, it's a really tough place to come. They're a really good team. Played in the semi-final last year. They're a good team, and going a goal down so early, I thought there was a lot of positives to take from the game, and we got to use that. We definitely need to keep learning about some of the things we're making more difficult for ourselves. But we can win games, and we can get winning games. It's a fantastic game on Sunday for us to look forward to prepare for, and to galvanise everybody to push in that same direction, which the boys certainly are.
0: Michael Carrick, coach, but Timodilo, Manchester United, Inge Turu. My team will be Atletico Madrid going away. The boys are hurting, and they have to keep listening. They have to keep learning. And we are going to take a chair. Can I do my pair tech? Don't take a piano. Change a bear. Come team will be Leeds United, and they have to be very careful. Remember, match has delayed to do change care one. It took only better no copy menu again to do change. Can look show. I come team will be Leeds United. Cap it up. Give more no beer. Maraj and to give my don't did my ticket. I compete any lock by Lisandro Martinez. Defender for Manchester United, a mobile and newly available Argentina. Martinez in a tour, man, you go to Roki Timurillo, me Atletico de Madrid. Why you need gin more wear or any chair or a lock? But you need to wear my chair. Turu Kiruku Jesse for Manchester United. Maki Tiga Gunia Goya Chawa Wang. Itika Gunia Goya Chawa Wang. Let my pedong lare. Well, energy is low, my tech. Dano Tetamani, Riamu coaches, Kiriamu Jimu Kenny, Riamu coach, Loko Konungo, Enedong Tipero. But what about the boat for Manchester United? And Ladito Wajuni, Riamu coach, Kiriamu Mangi Keromangi Keroman, and we both tell we loikom recruitment, Mabeju, Mekon your team with Manchester United. Well, look any umielo come down my pool, Mada. Well, come very much looking Murmurtini, dressing room for Manchester United, Petima Bear. Yomokamatica Chapel Lock for Madness, it ye. 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He squad for Manchester United. Kun Michael Carrick, Wajatini, Eunu Beru Lock. 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Wajani, he expect more. from our technical director. You understand? Meaning, the director of football for Manchester United, Makeluni Jashon Wilcock, Umiero T. Matek, Mekelu Recruitment, Maramoko and Manchester United, and Ichawani Antica criticizing level Malamal, Wajini Manchester United. 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The biggest, one of the biggest clubs in the world. 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They're not doing the needful. 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Hello, Chim. Hello? Hello? Yes.
4: Alfred, you better be.
0: Alfred, afoy?
4: Afoy,
0: man. What you tell me, what, man?
4: I'm not going to know. Hey, my long. I don't know if I'm new. I don't know. I'm not going to know.
0: Real Betis.
4: Okay, boy.
0: Locum Antonio Conte ni tikati air of football series piani tigerekin coaches manyingi tem winye ento food locker ya mokarik put pia ti to twal that's why moko loke food tech power be pa car ko de yam botin wa kanu chimu kane ki botin you meto you not to be a bear bear when a chela when a bichela bichela bichelo
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4: Man, Nikki, you
0: papa. Oh, Nikki, that really Charlie do on Steven and Gitiana.
4: Nikki.
0: FIFA president. For the trial, we are going to make Geek Hill and Radio. You may speak sports. Hello? Yes?
5: Pardon. And this is not the first time we have a man with the call. We have a man with the call. We have
0: Tawana to Molin Vedi Turume for a big league, Tim Dilme Pai, the Black Angels, Tigago, Time Eganga, United, Gola Chel, Ecom Tongueno, Ento, D Star, Ario, Adekaboro, Star, Chel, Star, Rio, Notash, 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

0: 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You've made the odd five at five. It you chill me my note in could not get a power where the cartoon chow power we chill. Me who tier minion matini tika win you do on my piggy commandable of Uganda near KK Kasule and more come in many tika lupani woki TikTok. In many tika lupani woki radio commento simple radio kajel menuki radio garden. Again, I'm going to make it what my bear tika tika low in ready now. Get a chat moti melira city man lira city again. Manoti member dog chair to mark we down. Putting Megan Mabay to allow in radio and no Latina will be Martin Wakapa will be checking again compared to China and a logone T. 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
1: The hot five at five. Hot five at five. We will be man lead each one to come. 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

0: 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Why didn't you know? Karangech. Kipma, Jamino Berga, Timekere, schools, new teachers. Geno Berga, Kwanyo, Chante, Mamegi, Ki Jeba, Mamegi, by the way. Me will, Menu Choka, Me Church, Me Fony Lutiano. And Ganu Choka Pay School. 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FM.
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0: Anong chim ki botin lawin radio pinanimeno, I birgi karmi penyo bonus track. 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Hello, Speak yeah. FM. Yes.
4: Hey.
0: Arima Bay, you need any?
4: No,
0: hey, man got it.
4: Miriam.
0: Miriam?
4: Yeah.
0: Sorry?
4: Miriam,
0: let's go. Okay, let's go, why don't you go, Miriam? Anyway, me, wait a minute. Bonus track.
4: Driver,
0: man, I can put easy. Okay.
4: Yeah.
0: I yell a paper. Okay, Bito. Coupe Kedwaki, let's show. Hello, speaker fam.
5: Yo,
0: okay, bully paper. I'm going to chim me a geeky speaker for me. Yes, man, I'm going to get
5: Joffrey.
0: Joffrey, be a yali wagging on wood, man.
5: Yali,
0: see, I'm going to tell you what my moon, I'm going to tell you what my moon, I'm
5: going
0: to tell you. Wow, okay, can that man, what tip, Nini? Bonus track.
5: Go on a fanya kazi by Kleza J.
0: Fanya kazi.
5: Salo Kiliti. When one to what you do, what you do, what you do.
0: Okay. Valipe, what done do you give Biayale Kuno?
5: Valipe.
0: All right. And then loving radio. Wapa chira no way, menomanoti, the bonus truck, mame gweni and matin bed ben king in my penny way mamegi abetuta keteka do you men menu chilo yri weni oh god my babe and no food be a kiss to do kind of win radio. 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

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Kiri, and the Kirapa with Big Modongi, Nene, Wabibiri Carmen and the Menu by Kwan Wimunoti, number Chill, and would get on your Otlon your Pasbek, Gonadio Star, Haria, Dekaboro, Star, Chill, Star, 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

0: 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the hot 5 at 5
1: the hot 5 at 5 hot 5 at 5 We're a bit manly, each one is coming.

0: Minu, we're chat makat ki boat best girl loving radio ki loni kit gitieti katoka at number one hidi odd five at five. 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

0: As Rwanda prepares to host the Formula One Grand Prix, having secured a landmark 10-year agreement, we hear from South Africa's Formula 4 driver, Mika Abrahams, who is calling for more support for drivers on the continent.
1: You race against Europeans who a lot of their countries support them. Last year, I had to pause my career and skip a year of racing because I didn't have the funding to complete the seasons.
0: And agricultural productivity in sub-Saharan Africa is 30% less among women. But a Kenyan initiative is seeking to help female farmers boost their incomes.
2: This initiative has helped me with vaccines for my animals. Nowadays, our animals don't die, but when it happens, we say it's just bad luck.
0: That's all on the BBC Tonight in Focus. First, the news.
3: BBC News with Sue Montgomery. President Trump says the execution by firing squad of army psychiatrist Nidal Hassan will not, after all, be live-streamed. He was sentenced to death for killing 13 unarmed soldiers at a military base in Texas in 2009. Rory Gallimore reports.
4: There hasn't been a public execution in the United States for nearly a century. The Defense Secretary, Pete Hegseth, wanted to change that. When he announced Nidal Hassan's death would be live-streamed, potentially to an audience of millions, critics called the decision barbaric and a step backwards for American society. More than 70 retired high-ranking military officers urged the Pentagon to cancel the plan. Donald Trump has now bowed to that pressure. He said many good and well-meaning people didn't want to watch Hassan die. The president called him scum, however, and said the relatives of Hassan's victims could still attend his execution by firing squad.
3: Ukraine has attacked one of Russia's biggest oil refineries, hours after President Zelensky said his country would resume strikes. He accused Moscow of failing to respect the energy truce, which President Trump declared on Sunday. But the Kremlin spokesman accused Ukraine and Mr. Zelensky of being unwilling to engage with what he said were US peace efforts. The governor of Russia's Ryazan region said a massive Ukrainian drone assault had set the refinery ablaze. The European Union and Gulf states have postponed a joint summit due to be held in Saudi Arabia as the kingdom faces sustained attacks from Yemen's Houthis. The security situation there has grown increasingly tense. Here's Anbarasanitarajan.
5: The postponement of the flagship conference between the EU and the Gulf countries has come as a blow to Saudi Arabia's attempts to host international events despite the escalating conflict with the Houthis in neighbouring Yemen. Repeated attacks on the airport in the capital Riyadh have highlighted how seriously the security situation has worsened. Saudi officials say at least 17 people were killed and more than 300 injured in aerial assaults on the airport, and it remains closed after the attacks. The Houthis say their attacks are in retaliation for deadly Saudi airstrikes in Yemen.
3: Norway's government is assessing whether its sovereign wealth fund should again be allowed to invest in firms that make nuclear weapons. The government is set to present its conclusions to Parliament. Mimi Swaby reports.
6: The Norwegian Sovereign Wealth Fund is the world's largest, with assets of more than $2.2 trillion. It currently excludes 14 companies which develop nuclear weapons or their components, following criticism over their role in the war in Gaza. But after a review of the fund's ethical guidelines, a public committee has recommended that several European and American companies could be used again, as long as they are based in allied nations.
3: BBC News. Senior figures in football's world governing body have told its president he's not fit to lead the organisation unless he answers key questions about his abandoned plan to sell off parts of the World Cup to private investors. Gianni Infantino apologised at the first meeting of FIFA's council since his proposals were scrapped. But a FIFA vice president, Debbie Hewitt, said she was disappointed that many questions about the plans remained unanswered. Russian authorities have detained the editor-in-chief of one of the country's leading independent newspapers, Novaya Gazeta. The publication says Sergei Sokolov's home was searched as part of a police investigation into one of his employees. Earlier this year, police raided Novaya Gazeta's newsroom. It's designated a foreign agent by the Kremlin. A roof has collapsed at a school in Pakistan, killing at least 32 children and a teacher. A hospital spokesman in Peshawar says 20 others were injured. Officials say rescue operations have now concluded. Narrow streets around the school had made the complex rescue difficult. Archaeologists have discovered what they believe could be the earliest evidence of lethal violence by one human against another. The finding adds to the notion that such violence was more common and dates further back than currently thought. Our science correspondent is Palab Ghosh.
7: From the angle of the wound, the researchers believe that the spear entered the person's chest, passed through the body, probably damaging a lung and major blood vessels, and exited through the left shoulder blade. The wounded Neanderthal lived around 75,000 years ago, and their left shoulder blade, their right hand, three ribs, and some of their teeth were unearthed in a cave in Iraqi Kurdistan. Scientists can't tell for sure whether these Neanderthals were hurt by a companion during a hunt or murdered by a rival.
3: BBC News.
0: Welcome to Focus on Africa. I am Nkechi Umunna. Did you know that becoming a Formula One driver costs at least $5 million over the course of your career? As Rwanda prepares to host a Grand Prix, 18-year-old South African Mika Abrahams is nursing the expensive dream of competing in motorsport's top flight.
1: It's great that we have a race, but we also need the drivers there to be in that race. So I would hope to see in the future, for not just myself or everyone who aspires to race in Europe, that our countries, our continent will support us financially, support us to be in these championships and to fight and to showcase Africa's talent.
0: And women farmers in sub-Saharan Africa face barriers that limit their productivity and earnings. But in Kenya, some women are building their incomes and financial independence through a new initiative.
8: Here in our Maasai community, the cows belong to the men, but the milk is the woman's. So I'd sell the milk, save the money through table banking. Now I own about 70 sheep and goats.
0: It's Thursday, October 15th. Today, we begin on the racetrack.
1: I train 5 days a week religiously. I mean, I only skip if I'm like really sick. I do motorsport focused training, strength training, explosive training, and then I do some martial arts on top of that, but that's just more for fun and knowledge. From a young age,

0: weeks ago. We're having a conversation with Mika and his mother, Denise, after motorsport lovers on the continent received big news about the Formula One competition this week. Now, you may have seen the motorsport competition with slick racing cars, usually with arrow-shaped front, four big exposed wheels and wings. The racing competition is, however, one of the most expensive sports, not just for organizers, but for many African racers. It's a concern that Mika expressed in our conversation. We'll get to that in a few minutes. But first, this week's historic announcement. Rwanda has secured a 10-year deal to host the racing competition known as the Grand Prix, beginning from early 2030s. Here are some excited fans in the East African country.
1: I'm definitely looking forward to it. My father was actually a very big F1 fan. So it's amazing that it's coming to Rwanda and I'll be able to attend.
2: I'm so excited to see the celebrity, especially in Formula One. And for our country, it's a big opportunity. I really love it. I'm so excited. I can't wait. That's it.
0: The last time Africa hosted the Grand Prix was in 1993 at Kyalami, near Johannesburg, South Africa, where Alain Prost of France won the race. There have been a couple of bids by Morocco and South Africa to host the competition, but it failed. This time, the Rwandan government says it will be called the African Grand Prix, hoping it will mark the final return of the sports on the continent.
3: In terms of investments, think of it. The track will have a capacity of around 100,000 spectators. Over a weekend, we're talking close to 300,000 people consuming everything from retail products, restaurants, hotels, accommodation infrastructure, massive demand that generate growth for our existing businesses. And that means more in terms of what we can collect in terms of sales taxes, increases in corporate income taxes, and so on.
0: That was Jean Guy Africa, CEO of the Rwanda Development Board. But drivers from the continent like Mika feel like they may be prevented from competing in Kigali because of the huge financial barriers they face. BBC Sports recently found that the pathway to Formula One can cost a minimum of $6.6 million across one's career. So where does that leave young African aspiring race drivers with not enough financial muscle? Now, Mika began karting at age 9 and has competed in the Danish F4 and British F4 championships, making history in some of these races. He joined us with his mother, Denise, to discuss his passion for the sport and the financial reality of competing. But I first asked how he felt about Formula One returning to Africa.
4: Obviously, it's something that's very inspiring, not just to myself, but to the entire continent. It means a lot as Africans to be represented on motorsport's biggest stage. For me as a driver, it inspires me and it makes me want to work harder because I want to be racing at Rwanda come 2030, 2031. I want to be that African driver that's able to race at Africa's inaugural race for after 30 years.
0: Mika, you're 18 years old, right? And most boys your age would be worrying about high school exams or even getting their driver's license from their government. Now, how do you balance the normal pressures of being a young teenager driving a 220 miles per hour machine?
4: Well, for me, the center of it all is my faith. From a young age, I would like to say that I've been blessed to have discovered or known what my career path or what I wanted my career path to be. And I've just basically structured my whole life around it. With school, I have to work hard and make sure that I finish school in a couple of months every year so I can race my season without any distractions and obviously still keep my grades up so I enter uni at some point and obviously make my mother happy. And the driver's license, that was pretty straightforward. I turned 18 this year, so getting that was nice.
0: Speaking of mom, I want to ask you at this point, how do you feel when you see your boy racing with some of the biggest names in the industry in another continent, very far away from home?
5: It's very fulfilling to see. And as a mom, I'm so proud. As an African, I'm even more proud because Mika is one of the first people of color to be racing at this level. So it's very exciting. And to know that my son is changing history and has broken barriers, it's very inspiring to me as a mom. It's incredible. I'm very, very proud of him and his achievements.
0: Sometimes I watch these car races, right? And I see how they crash into each other or they crash into the side bar of

0: the racetrack, and you know, the team rushes to check if the driver is okay. There's a medic team on standby. I mean, this is me on the edge wondering, I hope this driver hasn't broken a bone, hasn't dislocated his shoulder or something. Don't you get edgy as a mom?
1: When Mika races, it's the longest hour of my life. So I don't ever watch the starts of the race, because that is the most competitive part of the race. And that's when everyone tries to gain positions. So I either turn my back if I'm facing the track, or if I'm in the pit lane, I walk away. And then my husband comes and calls me when Mika is safe on the track and things like that. So I'm not going to get used to that. It's crazy.
0: I can imagine.
1: And when there's an accident. Yeah, no, your blood pressure, everything goes up. It's intense.
0: Now, Mika, you've gone from South Africa, right, to Italy, to other global stages or global racetracks in this case. From your experience, what are the biggest obstacles facing young Africans who dream of becoming Formula One drivers?
2: For me, as a young driver, I think the most prevalent challenge is just lack of funding, honestly. I mean, you race against Europeans who have the exchange rate in their favor, or a lot of their countries support them. And unfortunately, for me, it's very sad to say that I haven't received a lot of support from my country in terms of backing. Or last year, I had to pause my career and skip a year of racing because I didn't have the funding to complete the season. So I think I can speak on behalf of many African drivers who try and race overseas. The prices are eye-watering, and the exchange rate around the continent compared to Europe, euros, pounds or dollars, not really the nicest of things to look at.
0: Like you said, it's a very expensive sport. But Denise, how would you say this expense, you know, or funding issue impacted your family? Were there certain sacrifices your family had to make to help Mika achieve his dream?
1: I think for us, Mika has been funded by ourselves as well as a few friends and family members. As Mika mentioned, it's very difficult to get funding from South Africa. Last year, Mika had to pause his career because the funding that we had thought we had had didn't come through. So he only ended up doing one race last season, and then he had to take the rest of the season off. So it was very disappointing. It's very hard. Unfortunately, there's a culture, I think, compared to the US and Europe, where sponsorship for motorsport is not done at development level. It's done at a level when you've already reached the pinnacle, which at that point you don't really need. So it would be nice if the culture changes within Africa, where people are able to start sponsoring athletes at development stages, because that's when they need it the most.
0: And Mika, let's talk about mentorship, right? I hear that Lewis Hamilton is your mentor. Is that correct?
2: Not Lewis Hamilton, his father is my mentor.
0: What does that mean for you as a young African driver?
2: I mean, to say you have Anthony Hamilton in your corner is honestly like something that you just can't comprehend. Even now, like after a year working with him, it's still something that's very like, wow. This is the man that's in my corner. There's just honestly so much knowledge beneath him. And a week ago, I was racing in Portugal and I was fighting for a championship. And unfortunately, we fell short. That left me feeling really emotional. And he was there watching me. And afterwards, I was in the truck. I was crying and he was sat next to me and he was consoling me and he was telling me about all of Lewis's past experiences in championships, notably his championship loss in 2021 at the Abu Dhabi Grand Prix. And, you know, like hearing things like that and having someone with such knowledge consoling you and in your corner and telling you you have a long future ahead of you, it makes very painful moments very hopeful. So to have someone like that in your corner is invaluable. Even in learning from him, hearing from him, it's honestly changed my career in a very positive way.
0: As we look forward to Rwanda's Formula One project, what is the one thing you would ask them to do to help the next generation of young racing drivers, especially those from Africa?
2: Well, I mean, I say this not just for myself, but for many other African drivers. We just need the support so that we are able to fight overseas, race overseas, and make careers for ourselves overseas. It's great that we have a race, but we also need the drivers there to be in that race. So, you know, I would hope to see in the future, for not just myself or everyone who is aspires to race in Europe, that our continent will support us financially, like just back us to be in these races, to be in these championships, and to fight and to showcase Africa's talent. And I hope that this future is not a future that will come in a long time. It will be in the foreseeable future, and hopefully soon.
0: Many thanks to Mika Abrahams and his mother, Denise. This is Focus on Africa from the BBC World Service. Now let's talk about your food and the people who grow it. If you're in sub-Saharan Africa, there is a 70% chance that the food you've eaten today came from a farm somewhere on the continent. That's according to the FAO. But how efficient are these millions of farmers and workers who grow the crops and rear the animals which feed us? Well, I recently came across a journal edited by UN officials, which showed that you have a better chance of actually producing anything from a farm in Africa if you're a man, even though women make up nearly half of the sector's workforce. Experts argue that this means we're not getting as much food and other products from agriculture as we should, which can make things more expensive than necessary. So why does this productivity gap exist? Now, it turns out that some women lack formal legal rights to inherit or own land and cannot access resources like finance, which could help them work more efficiently. So in Kenya, an initiative decided to do something about this by helping women in pastoral communities to keep small ruminants like goats and sheep in an effort to build their financial independence and grow their incomes. Here are some of the women benefiting from this.
3: Here in our Maasai community, the cows belong to the men, but the milk is the woman's. So I'd sell the milk, save the money through table banking, and that's how I saved about 60,000 Kenya shillings, which I used to buy livestock. Now I own about 70 sheep and goats.
4: I started this business with a few animals. I had about 10 goats. That's how I started my livestock business.
5: I have 100 goats and 28 sheep. This initiative has helped me with vaccines for my animals. Nowadays, our animals don't die, but when it happens, we say it's just bad luck.
0: The initiative is championed by the Kenya Pastoral Market Development Program. I spoke to the head of the program, Professor Ruth Kiraka, who is also an associate professor at Strathmore University. Professor Kiraka, I want us to talk about women and give us some perspective here. Did women play any role, traditionally speaking now, when it came to keeping livestock in these communities?
6: So women have always, for generations, they've always kept livestock. They've always managed livestock. So they are responsible for, say, when a calf or a kid or a lamb is born, they're responsible for taking care of that young one until it is weaned, until it goes out to the fields. If one is sick, the woman is responsible for taking care of the sick animal. They're also responsible for milking the dairy animals, the dairy goats, the dairy cows. They're responsible for feeding. So they've always been responsible for managing the livestock in pastoralist communities.
0: And do we still see them active in these roles even in this modern times?
6: Oh, yes, very much so. These continue to be the traditional roles. And even those who have an opportunity to be exposed to other aspects, move to urban areas, when they go back to their communities, they still play these roles very actively.
0: Right. Are there cultural barriers that women face when it comes to the roles that they play?
6: The barriers appear in the next stage, which is control over those resources that they manage. So the woman will be managing and taking care of the livestock, but they will not necessarily own it, and they will not necessarily control how that asset is, when it is sold, how much it will be sold for, or how the money will be used. So the barriers have been at that level. So, and even other resources, for example, the land would either be community is owned by the men in the household. So they may not have control over those resources, that is land, the finances, and even these assets, that is the animals themselves. But that is changing.
0: How is that changing? What new trends are you seeing?
6: We are engaging with the communities to help them appreciate why and how women can participate more actively without undermining their cultural beliefs and practices. We have an initiative that we are calling, the Swahili word is Boma Ni Moja, which translated means the household is one. And what you're telling the households, the men, is that when we are supporting the woman, when we are giving opportunities and resources to the woman, we are improving the household. When the woman has more resources, has more capital, is able to sell these animals that she's managing, that income is coming back to support the household with better nutrition, better education for the children, better housing. Everything is better off in the household because this woman is bringing these resources back to the home. Now, when the men start to see that in practice, they're increasingly starting to support the women, and they're actually supporting the women to own these animals.
0: Now, we know that women provide most labor in agriculture. I mean, you've highlighted some roles that they take on, and not just in Kenya, but in many African countries. But why has it been so difficult to engage them in direct commercial activities?
6: The reasons are diverse, but they're quite straightforward. In pastoralist communities, the areas are vast. The markets are far away. So if the woman wants to sell a goat, she would then need to travel 100 kilometers. Now, culturally, the woman is not allowed to drive animals. So what this woman will do is engage the men in the household. It could be their son, it could be their brother, it could be their husband. Any male person in the family will be the one to walk these animals to the market. And at that point, it would be the man to sell the animal, it would be the man to use the money. And if they can't get anyone, they'll hire somebody, a male herder, to do this. So the money that eventually comes back, if any, sometimes nothing will come back. But if anything comes back, it will be a small fraction of what that goat was worth. The other issue has been other inputs, access to vaccines for the animals, access to fodder during drought, and then access to capital. Again, she needs money to be able to do these things.
0: Right. And are there initiatives that you're leading in breaking these barriers, especially for women?
6: Absolutely. The interventions of the program revolve around all of those challenges. Yeah. So one, why do pastoralists move? They're looking for pasture and water. So two of the interventions in the program are drought-resistant fodder and then also water systems. Yeah, we found many boreholes. Some are in disuse because the pumps broke down and nobody has maintained them. So we go to those communities, see what is needed, see where we can improve on access to water through the water systems that are already there. And then the other thing that we have on the program is this, the offtake companies. The companies that are supporting them with all of these interventions are also the ones that are buying the animals. And they have set up aggregation centers at community level. So the woman no longer has to travel 100 kilometers or send somebody 100 kilometers to take the goat.
0: Now, when you go to visit these communities, what stories do the women share with you compared to the first time you met them?
6: So interesting stories. So I'll give you a story of Anne. So Anne is a woman from a polygamous home. She has three children and an elderly mother to take care of. And before the program, her animals were dying. And the little that she could be able to sell, she was not getting a good price, not to mention that the animals were also not in good condition. So they couldn't fetch a good price anyway. So now the stories they're telling us that you have come to us, you have taught us how to take care of our animals. So now I am able to sell my animals frequently. I'm able to get a good price. Anne has sold more than 60 animals in the last 2 years that we've been working with her. Before that, she could sell two or three.
0: Before I let you go, Professor, we are in an era where a lot of young people do not have interest in agriculture, nor even livestock farming, for instance. Why should young women be interested in livestock keeping now?
6: One of the best things about livestock and agriculture in general is that it's food. And as long as people are eating, there needs to be somebody supplying it. And with the high level of unemployment, in Kenya, we're given numbers of about 40% of youth unemployment. That is very high. People become desperate, people become anxious, and we're telling them, here are your role models. The ladies I'm talking about, most of them are in their 20s. So we're saying, you have some role models to learn from. If you want a kind of business that can be sustained, is going to give you regular income, this is the place. People will always buy meat, people will always buy food.
0: Professor Ruth Kiraka, Head of Kenya Pastoral Market Development Program and Associate Professor at Strathmore University. And that's it on Focus on Africa today. Should you want to speak with us, Send a WhatsApp message on +254 791 269 243, or drop us an email on focusonafrica@bbc.co.uk. You can also leave a message on our socials at BBC Africa, or my handle at @IamNkechiUnna, and that's with double N. Now, today's episode was produced by Kigunse Shumba in Nairobi, while Blessing Aderoba and Ayuba Ilya put in efforts from Lagos. Daniel Dazzy was the senior journalist in charge, with Davis Masaru the technical producer. Our editors are Charles Kitonga and Mariam Abdallah. I am Nkechi Obonna, and I'll speak to you again soon.
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2: 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I MTN D Star Achela Bora Beach Star Angwen Star a Beach and Star Angwen Ash. On your limo in www.kbet.ug. 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
0: 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Hello?
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0: 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Ine tiki biak ni doctor ubera di.
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0: 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I think five doctors. 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Jerry, why are you doctor? Who better beach?
2: Medicinero.
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2: 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Speak farmer.
0: Any new attic upon a wheel, we read the money chant the take a canyon, mere deck, and the Murupe Kingum, and any inmate ticket line empty on your Airtel to take a take a minimum and the money caro 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
3: 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The remaining announcements are in English. The Ministry of Health's NTD programs for LF elimination with support from site savers informed the general public that elephantiasis cases management and hydrocephalus surgery are ongoing in all districts of Acholi and Teso sub-region. The public is therefore informed to mobilize everyone living with elephantiasis cases and hydrocephalus to go to the following health facilities for free medication services. In Gulu District, you can access the hydrocephalus surgery services every Tuesday and Thursday at Awach Health Center 4 for elephantiasis cases. You can access the services at all health center 3s in your district. In Amora District, you can access hydrocephalus surgery services at Atiak Health Center 4 every Wednesday. 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
4: 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You know any that will be real wealthy Joe. It real wealthy thing. Why has government so picara majority in a year application being that would do it even more?
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3: Billy Rene, Minister of Internal Affairs, yeah, Uyubu. 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It was a restrict. Tell me, you need to have a boat. You must care about your war. But family, you go on your make on your game. Yeah, go on your make on your game. 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Guru can't mean it. Ramu watching it. 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I do keep out make it. One more get you out of the chair. The game was a get Mamu can get jam with jam. Kaya do cut the child chip. That will be regulated.
1: Yera boru we abong went on the beach. Speak farmer.
4: Hey, come look what contract make a marriage choke. 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So I made a gym mukenini, a mark very kit piluaka, a wee wiki wani. 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Ignite.
0: Obedi Pierre Bourou ya bungwen, ton mea bit, speak farmer, bon ma pegik.

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2: Nekong, Nekong, and let your matino quote, darling. Pitcher in Yereba, it were no two only.
3: 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Eoni Bino Kaube, Matiki Quiti Pathogen, Kaipikar, Malaj.
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3: Ko Bene, Moma and Miro to 12 Emma ye coin.
4: 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But Junior will cherry on the act,
3: 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Channel walk me community, where Junka jail, Milwenyaku.
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12: Kumalume lubu Uganda! 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
4: It's 8 p.m. Kombedi chawario mautiano ki Pierre Boru ya bungwe Antonia Beach. Speak Farmer. La kelia ye Magamaga Skills Institute. Kaponye menongo barachich, kika nongo barachich meponye.
5: It's a big day for the people of Uganda, but I'm taking the lead in making that statement.
6: Government is sending money, and this program is demand-driven, and people are now fearing to get this money.
7: We don't have any clear data on disability. This makes planning very, very difficult. And normally we have been working on guesswork.
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9: Amid Chako ban, actually want cheaper power, Museveni urges renewed commitment to Nyerere's ideals, and bill pushes for conflict prevention over post-war recovery. I am Lisa Gweng with the latest news. Residents in Acholi have welcomed the enforcement of the presidential directive on charcoal trade, but are calling for affordable alternatives to support its implementation. Yesterday, the Electricity Regulatory Authority, ERA, through its head of consumer affairs, Julius Wandera, urged Ugandans with electricity connections to embrace electric cooking as a cheaper and cleaner alternative to charcoal. The call aligns with the Presidential Executive Order No. 3 banning commercial charcoal trade. In Acholi, residents say they support the directive to protect the environment but want stronger enforcement and affordable alternatives. Christopher Rura, a resident of Uwo Sub-County in Gulu District, says while the directive is good, enforcement at the grassroots remains weak. He says reducing electricity tariffs and taxes on gas cylinders will help communities comply. Other residents note that charcoal has been a source of livelihood for many, and access to reliable and affordable electricity remains a challenge. A woman only identified as Stella from Layibi says electricity costs are still high for many households, while John Okello from Nwaya cites unreliable power supply. Residents say with the better enforcement and affordable alternatives, the presidential directive can be fully realized without affecting livelihood. The Electricity Regulatory Authority, ERA, says shifting to electric cooking will not only conserve the environment but also reduce household costs in the long run. Locals in Gulu City have raised concerns over poor street lighting and deteriorating roads in several parts of the city, calling on authorities to improve security and road connectivity. However, city officials cite financial constraints as a major obstacle to addressing the challenges. Speaking to our reporter, LC1 leader of Lawia Dulcel, Sheikh Umona Ismail, has urged Gulu City authorities to extend street lights and security cameras to neighborhoods outside the city center, including Peshe, the Ring Road, and other areas. Umona says inadequate street lighting exposes residents to security risk, urging that people living far from the city center also deserve safe and secure communities. Del LC1 leader also questioned why Jida Road in Peshela Road Division, which connects to Ayue, was not included on the list of roads scheduled for improvement during the current financial year. He said residents have suffered for a long time because of the road's poor condition. His concerns follow a report by Gulu City engineer Omara Crystal Balmoy, who listed several roads scheduled for work during the current financial year.
2: This year, 2026-2027, have a few roads that we have planned to implement its maintenance in their divisions and villages. We have a total of 27.8 kilometers. Gulu City has so many roads. Actually, we have a total of 480 kilometers of roads planned. However, we have only opened 220 kilometers.
9: Responding to concerns, Gulu City Clerk Innocent Ayimbishibwe told our reporter that the city is committed to restoring street lights but is facing financial constraints. Ayimbishibwe said the city requires more than 3.5 billion shillings to fully restore vandalized street lights across Gulu.
10: The plan to repair, but we can't repair all of them. So there are people in few, depending on the available, and they keep repair in few until we come up there. Of course, the whole thing, most of our built Minister of Finance, we hope they give us support, but they don't, and we keep on using our locally raised revenue. Then have to keep on a few. You know, for the financial year, we have just started the second quarter, so it means we still have 2/3 of the financial year. Since we have to provide service providers for the lights, this year we may raise like 300 or 400 in the two, then we keep on like that.
9: As residents continue to demand for better roads and improved street lighting, attention now turns to securing funding and ensuring that all neighborhoods benefit from Gulu City's development plans. President Museveni has called on African leaders to draw inspiration from the leadership principles of Mwalimu Julius Kambarage Nyerere, Tanzania's founding president, by strengthening democratic governance, protecting human rights, and advancing African unity as foundations for peace, stability, and sustainable economic transformation. This was during the Nyerere Museveni Generation Dialogue 2026 at Makerere University. The second Deputy Prime Minister, Crispas Chiyonga, represented President Museveni as the chief guest. Museveni commended Nyerere's support to Uganda's political instabilities area, especially under Idi Amin, describing such historical solidarity as an important element of the relationship between the two countries. Professor Sabatho Nyamsenda, Vice Chancellor of the University of Dar es Salaam, called for more constructive engagement between governments and groups whose concerns may not be adequately represented in public decision-making. Established on October 6, 2018, on the initiative of President Museveni, the center draws inspiration from the legacy of Mwalimu Julius Kambarage Nyerere, particularly his commitment to African unity, visionary leadership, and youth empowerment. This is Speak FM News. In a compelling address at the inaugural Geneva Peace Forum, Sierra Leonean President Dr. Julius Maada Bio challenged world leaders to fundamentally realign international priorities by pivoting from a post-conflict reconstruction to proactive prevention. Speaking at the International Conference Center Geneva under the theme Choose Peace, President Bio urged that while the global community excels at managing the aftermath of wars, it drastically underinvests in the early interventions needed to stop them before they erupt. Drawing from his unique background as a former soldier, a military leader who oversaw a democratic transition, and a democratically elected president, Bio emphasized that true peace requires unwavering political will. Russia says Ukraine has targeted an oil refinery in Ryazan, after 180 kilometers south of Moscow, as President Volodymyr Zelensky said Kyiv was done with an energy ceasefire unilaterally announced by United States President Donald Trump over the weekend. Trump on Sunday unilaterally announced an energy ceasefire that was publicly confirmed, and Moscow continued striking Ukrainian energy infrastructure. Ukraine said it is suspended attacks on Russian energy sites for several days after Trump's announcement. The United States has pressured Ukraine to halt strikes on Russian refineries, claiming that a suspension of attacks and a deal to purchase 1.8 million tons of diesel from Russia would help reduce soaring fuel prices. In the business news, President Museveni has met with a delegation of senior South Sudanese government officials led by the Minister of Trade and Industry, Dr. Labanya Margaret Martha, at State House Entebbe. During the meeting, President Museveni and the delegation discussed measures to strengthen bilateral trade and economic cooperation between Uganda and South Sudan. President Museveni noted that Uganda's annual exports to South Sudan are estimated to have grown from 500 million

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3: 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Man Workers Night. 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Ati Wai The Man Adventure Park. 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Bacon DJs mochwin loyo. It the Mal Adventure Park, manongi water. 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He workers night. The Mal's Adventures. 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
0: 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Menno Martin, Lowing Radio. 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
5: 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Yeah! Yeah!
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3: Che, lounge radio, Mera Wachini, you pay wa, che, it won't matter, man. 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
1: 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Oyoma General Stores. 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
5: congratulations
0: sport gala Speak FM Sport Gala. 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
6: Fratesi, Calafiore, rampaging here. 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Salvation! The Azzurri reach for the sky!
0: Kumtugo ne chaka kipajo wailo bunaya kilu mech mame gwelo kumtugo chimbara chami okiru wechi a beach chowa dek mi ok chowa beach metiero
7: Infantino in Washington last December before the World Cup draw. The Peace Prize was on the agenda in the FIFA Council meeting in Zurich today, and a final decision whether to scrap it will be taken at the next Council meeting in December after an assessment is carried out by FIFA's Social Responsibility Committee. Now, there'll be more discussion on this, no doubt, in Papers Talk at 10:30 p.m. tonight. Join Sam Dean and Jonathan Liu. And Jay Boothroyd is with us for debate and analysis on Sky Sports FC from 10 a.m. tomorrow morning. Now, Lisandro Martinez delivered an extraordinary interview following Manchester United's defeat at Atletico Madrid on Tuesday evening. He delivered a statement on Instagram yesterday, and he's once again delivered another statement today. I'll read it for you now. He says, "Today I met with the club's leadership and the manager. It was a very positive conversation where we were able to exchange views and speak openly about what happened after Tuesday's game. Everyone knows that I am a passionate person and that I live football with great intensity. The frustration of the defeat led me to express how I felt at a time and place that perhaps were not the right ones. And for that, I want to apologise. Our club is at its best when we are all united. I recognise that my words in that moment did not help with that. I know that every single person at Manchester United is doing everything possible to achieve our shared ambition, bringing the success that this club and its supporters deserve. With this situation now behind us, we are fully focused on winning together. So an apology from Lisandro Martinez following that explosive interview following Tuesday's defeat from Manchester United at Atletico Madrid. More to follow throughout the evening, no doubt, on Sky Sports News. Elsewhere, big developments today around Harry Kane's future at Bayern Munich. It's our understanding the striker has agreed a new deal in principle with the German club until the summer of 2029. Now, during his time at Bayern, he has won two Bundesliga titles, the first in 2025, as well as last season's German Cup and the German Super Cup in the last 2 years. The England captain and his family are said to be enjoying life in Munich. It's understood the Bundesliga club are now finalising the paperwork on his contract extension. Kane has averaged nearly a goal a game since joining Bayern just over 3 years ago. He's also ended his elusive search for trophies with two league titles, a German Cup and two German Super Cups. His 73 goals for club and country last season, including the World Cup with England, have put him in strong contention for the men's Ballon d'Or. Now, we understand Bournemouth would consider selling midfielder Alex Scott in January if a big offer came in. Sources have suggested to us that an offer in excess of £80 million with add-ons would have to be taken seriously by the club. Chelsea and Liverpool retain interest in Scott. Man City, Arsenal, Manchester United and Tottenham were keen in the summer before signing other midfielders. Scott's existing contract expires in just over 18 months.
5: Most of the top teams in Europe would love to sign.

0: It's tricky times for Bournemouth at the moment, trying to balance the European football and the Premier League. I think he'll be gone at some stage, yeah.
1: La Liga side Getafe have made an offer to free agent Jadon Sancho. The 26-year-old is without a club after leaving Manchester United when his contract expired in June. He is considering the offer as he evaluates which club is the right one for him at this stage in his career, having spent last season on loan at Aston Villa. Getafe also signed former Real Madrid captain Dani Carvajal on a free transfer earlier this week. And you can keep up to date with all the latest transfer stories on the website and app with our dedicated Transfer Centre blog. Crystal Palace in Europa League action this evening. Pierre Sarge has returned to his former club, Lyon. Palace 2-0 down before half-time. Tolisso scored an opener for Lyon in the opening 8 minutes. Neuermaer then doubled their lead in first-half injury time, but they do have a lifeline. Yerry Pino has pulled a goal back just after the interval. Remember, both sides started with victories in the Europa League last week, but it's the French side who lead after 65 minutes in France. Elsewhere, Torreense are up against Sunderland. Now, they're a second-tier side in Portugal. They took a surprising 1-0 lead heading into the interval. A stunning strike from distance from the centre-back, Volney. Regis Labrie made seven changes from the league defeat to Brighton, but his side trail against the second-tier Portuguese side, Torreense. 67 minutes played in that one. We'll keep you right up to date as we enter the closing stages. In fact, Sunderland have just got a goal back with 23 minutes to play. It is now Torreense 1, Sunderland 1. Sunderland have just got back on level terms in the last few moments. Ahoka with the goal after 67 minutes. All square in Portugal. And you can see goals from the Europa League and the Conference League tonight at 11 p.m. right here on Sky Sports News. A reminder of the breaking news. Lisandro Martinez has apologised for his post-match outburst towards the Manchester United hierarchy, saying he's met with the club's leadership and management about his comments and the situation is now behind them. Next up, Liverpool boss Andoni Iraola explains why he thinks Bradley Barcola's Champions League hat-trick was remarkable.

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0: Well, Lenvedi Wachati Live, Key London, Aladit Lisandro Martinez, Quaikija, Malubiki Log, my logo, on Turumobi de Tiacom, Tim Alatico, Madrid.
2: Now, you want to watch this? 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That's all ahead of that huge game on Sunday lunchtime. 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
0: Well, Ladit Lisandro Martinez, Kwai Kijawa, which are Kunuchiwa, no lock, but Paul Manodica Piano, Maradi, where Juli, it has been a while, it has been almost 1 week. Mapewa Beru Kachel, and Yayum Menani, Juli, Yubme Sports Gala, Kenya Martin, and Yayum Beni, in Mega Kamai, can meet Yemiti Kwan, Pierpori, who went on a page of Speak FM, where Juli, officially, Yubaman me Sports Gala, QTN, Martin, Matikilum to Mapol, Mobinya Monati, Botin, Machako Kimatika Piero. Paju to Uganda Premier League, Kadoma Charity to Rome, UEFA Europa League, Tintigo or Nimki Conference League, Skachelki to Mokanamo, Tele Wood to Rome, UEFA Champions League. Besides that, Lind Radio, Team News, Makwaro to Matibino over the weekend, a team's Mokanamadon, a key presser, Madit, Matika Binicom, Ladit, Maiku, Carrick, a Machado manager for Manchester United, Enoni Tikin Jemo of Dom, Mobi Bericana, Nano Ekidong, again Matika Bino, Lobo Spain, Gitiga Beating, a Menope, Austin, a Turo, a Menu World Cup. Men rugby, New Rugby World Cup 2035. We've been on a bar, man. I'm getting a time when I'm big car, man. We're going to Austin getting a beating, and Louis Mukanaben getting a beating. 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
1: 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So group A group B, gitiye mera maguchwinya. 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
1: 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So kibot an this is a very good edition. 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Don't be surprised, Nico, but it's successful. The second edition, no sponsorship in Yinugi. But at the moment, there is no sponsorship on board. Matika miyono kami ukon, charu jo mogumano miyango kon kimi tuko. But otherwise, it's a good idea. Wanayano kita first edition, buwaro kere.
0: Latien mamegi teo, pian kene ano, lewa bedu ki chairman, kidong team manager me Gulu City West. Wajuni, gitika timu training, ibame prison, primary.
1: Okay.
0: And Latin New Chet Kuno, Gitika Yako to through trial. Kakano ni to Roma Bay, Kikwani carry team waiting for the game. Nino Peru and Wendong Pebo.
1: Yeah,
0: the following weekend. No to Tika Yapeo. So, any Kenan constituents in your county, Mamiki Tika, a Yupo trial, Pengene, Alatiano Chero Tem Tiana. Kurimo Nano, Team Chalo, Paicho Young Angels Guberga, Hotel Timo,
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1: 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Piggy believe in the Northerners to deal. But at the moment, the Northerners are dominating national team. So, I was scouting for Uganda, me Uganda Premier League. Clubs were to Uganda Premier League. Never give a lock. Get a scouting, not the North. So, I it's an opportunity. Bolti Aramati area, can't mean any pulling up their stocking, any opportunity to chair Nano, Piero Mirgi Dwak for Medrum, but Alano Kelo Medigi, good daddy, Jimmy, and Mapelare. Well, Kumchan believed Tieni, we have greater players in North, but there was no opportunity, Makimini.
0: Yeah, exactly. And very many again, Mathe, Kakati, Locum Turu, Kipaj, Kanyabiko, and Yukana, Machar Will, Kawadukuchan, Wabichar, and Turume, Uganda Premier League, Kid Mathe, Kawad Kere, Lundi, Timudilu, Me Vipers. 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

0: Well, a medong better law in line met shim a medong better law in Uganda. 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
8: Seems with confidence on the ball, apart from the goals, no, straight away from the beginning of the game, you could feel that he was confident on going in one-to-one situations, attacking the spaces, and his strengths. And we have to accept it. It's like in football, it's like this. You know, you win a game, you are incredible, you have a bad performance, you are a disaster. It's going to be like this for Bradley, for everyone involved in football. We have to assume this, but we have to look, I think, the ones involved in the game with more perspective, no? He's a player that has already shown a lot of things, has been vital for his national team, for PSG. They've won a lot of titles. The more, I said it before the game, I think the more he plays with us, the more he plays with the teammates, the better he will become, yes.
9: Newcastle had the joint worst offensive record in the Premier League this season. The head coach, Matthias Jeisler, says his side needs improvement in both boxes. They face Aston Villa at St James's Park live on Sky on Saturday, which should come as a relief to Jeisler, as Newcastle have lost their last two away games 4-1.
10: The Coventry match you cannot compare with the Leeds match. Like I just said, there were many individual mistakes this time, so it was not about collective behaviour. But again, we need to avoid that. In the Premier League, if you do an individual mistake, you usually get punished straight away. It will take a while still. The development was already to see now, especially between the boxes. Now it's time to improve in both boxes, like I just explained. Defensively wise, really keeping that clean sheet, being really tough in the duels. That's the fundamentals in football. And offensive-wise, you need to have that desire really to score, using every opportunity to shoot, to create the momentum again, and this is something the young lads need to understand.
9: And you can watch Jeisler's Newcastle side take on Unai Emery's Aston Villa from 5 p.m. on Saturday, live on Sky Sports Premier League.
1: Right, amenu kitma wano timu kwa delo mtuweli upotu in the first hour of the show. Wateri live, ijemu kena meno tika penalty kama peratek ladita menu Antonio Riola. 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
11: gite mako form
1: boys mako macho.
11: Yes, my dear, do you pian pressure? Ti, inyo Vipers team. At the moment, in Uganda, me odano ngeni. This shows you ne kaki chuli mabaya kat. Pian down chalo Milton Karisa. Ite no around 32 million. Then results piti biro. In any of this time, a player even feels the pressure. Take results piti bi in the club because Vipers expand pa Vipers piti team more. Ilobu Uganda ma expand gi oka ka team pa Vipers. Now, ubeko pressure ti kum gi pian the first two games ke nean performance ube rupe. Nanja rugu doctor, gube ki team meeting. In eight teams ba down, and they always have meeting. So, pressure ube rutiye kum gi, they have started delivering. Pian chien ma Vipers mini gi be, in air nera ni any pitika tuo. So, they have improved. Pressure was piling on them. The players have started delivery. Coach was on pressure. Pian gun ma wan chwin melinda no and a calf. He start get this meet to CAF Champions League. Kenero missing CAF Champions League keeper because Uganda Premier League and Ibala when radio and the chair mama Vipers speaker yet amgi. Pian go we post it on Mokaro. Magula Uganda Premier League. Melinda da kwa ni million maro mia deck.
1: Meme you neki.
11: O mayre da kum chiene. Makimiyo. So, new to the target is very far. So, but I don't know, this was a good call-up, but in Vipers, Newtony, they are back on form, but the biggest target of failing, they are showing where they belong and their class, so they have rebuilt themselves very well at the right moment.
1: Timu Dilome Sports Club Villa, do you think they are back in action? Because Keneano, genetiki record, mapelo, ito kume Uganda Premier League, ichawa ni inge, gen goyo Timu Dilome Police, la wone, gu goyo, ma, nega goza, biche li kumachel. 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season pe go team pa bed run
11: yeah our team pa Villa take cherry because kenano season more current Villa put to but they also lost some key player because Kenan Chalu goalkeeper patchouli team that did work right. At the moment, Dochi are bull. So Newton, there were some things missing because Kenan Dana Chalu, Pogba Bene, Aguberi car, which are a club mukene from
12: Chero to KCC.
11: Yeah, to KCC. So, a villa which are going to Guru and Rutu Madung, you get to go Chermo bot, but I feel it will take them time to recover. It will be good for this season, but Rutu Kere, they are picking up in a slow manner. But, team Machado Villa, one edited team, I did. Like Ernie, you to Magate being a Yanimi. Take a preparing game minute next season. PN, after losing so many great players, you start rebuilding yourself as a team. So, when I'm going to team, King of Macot, you're on team next season.
12: Well, and the other side, team will be URA, good to not, you come not, keep team will be in Tebe UPPC, the tax collectors, them will be there, what a bear. But, and, Eoni Ketmatu, me Uganda Premier League, Tino Cherberu, where you can UPDF Google, Timpa Express, goals are Rio, Ecomachel, to Mobi, to Tino Chapa, Meutiero, Eoni Ketmatu, me Uganda Premier League, to Warukere, and, Watika Nano, you paper teams mukane itu matia bino over the weekend manowe berikar me yona tibotin fixtures diri you ba meneme lokum tu chapa pa me o chapa we chel kawal 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
12: 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Ikumachel, by the way, it was 90 plus, and Sandalan Chero Paragulo to go. In Angane and Jarongi, you take away John, you have never John.
11: You don't care not to learn because you get out.
12: You never know, never John.
11: To learn on tech, tech, motin, the two, Jim and Guam, Petroir cards.
12: Unions and Jillos go to real so that Natami go below, go to Drum. 1-1. 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F.I. Crete to Madrid Matica Bino. E Conference League, Ajax. It is going to go away 90 plus. Ajax going on right, Ben. You are a good doctor and a good gen, Ben. Ajax, pity to Mama. Ajax will be lonely. You come my leg, my back, go, go, go, go, go, go,
11: since Eric Ternago and Ajax has never been the team we know. Ben, Karma, Eric Ternago building the team. They used to have good quality players, Onana. 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
12: Frankie de Jong.
11: Guwara Weng, Karma, Tenago, Rutuhano Kibeki Karn, which are replacement, Mama Tiati Odugupe, where at the moment Ajax Meritik Meno, they have never recovered since go losing Eric Tengan. Makibot Anchalo di Dekanen, where people don't be surprised more much that good work China did Eric Tenag. Pian Gena go building Tenag, Tenago Chero no Nyeke Kenyu. Kawipo Ajax. It was only second away to the Champions League final kitim by Liverpool. Kano pe Lucas Moura chill goal a dying minute. Kano turn a Mospas no good dongo. But no car and kano look away goal rules pe no kano better
12: turn a Mospas. Yes.
11: Yeah. So Newtony they are missing a lot. But we let's not be surprised Kenan would walk Eric Tenak PN at the moment Ajax pretty Ajax Madano.
12: Brighton TB to go to FK Kono. Zalgiris to an attack to 12 Chawangwan made you and Madobe Odong de Carapavia, Piji Kanakadong Copenhagen to Tim Braga. He can team Madong disappointing Dano Loyal, he kept me to take care of any Braga. In Amut Carujini Carotin, a tin my carrogate carrying a goya goya. Diri carrog to Drew, dear my day, where are the Gijargi loaded to
11: near me carrogate goya get that goya
12: joy. It is so braga, pretty consistency, pretty get me to make him at all tin get it to my aunt Paromini, Tabni, me to Nikonki Braga, or get a chill more. maybe go around to over 1.5 pian get out to be 0-0 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
11: 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Pingo cha when an. Substitute mo ken me go bino an. 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O vortim pa Real Madrid ni mira ahal. As no good year good on a deal. Rumuti you as no regaining negotiation with Real Madrid. Pian manero chair contract money and getting for Real Madrid or medic by Real Madrid. Season no yape, tick a berry bench, and can we pony Real Madrid go kill Diamondi? One of his best replacement capping you in direct replacement. Ma'am, lockdown chair utime, one or two, but food weekend any. One in this print case will be on come over telekilo to
12: Ibarra,
11: Mono, Red Card, La Woro, Foot Steel, Ituoparoma, Real Madrid, Carma Jose Mourinho, Lao, and Bocayo.
12: Of course.
11: In La Woro. So, Indoni, Sergio Ramos, Okanyo, for the first time, Sergio Ramos, Loga, Econ Vinicius Junior. Sergio Ramos, when Real Madrid, Umirin, Dana Pa, we are Rio, and Mirato. And Dana Pa, we are Rio, Mayabu to Real Madrid, Umirin, we reserve. They are top quality players. My country, give you better work.
12: Nankong Andrick Lawu. When you look for Vinicius Junior, you were Real Madrid law because Andrick Ubino.
11: Oh, to be changing the game very fast. So Ramos, when sometimes in Machado too, can it by no results? Pity lock. I call it now. So at some point, Ramos will give Machado no mere team. Charo Real Madrid, there is no any player Mati above. Above the rules. Get about Cristiano Ronaldo. Why Cristiano Ronaldo was chan chai no war? Chamu can be an arky bench. Get a bit nicky nigga money, better to your bat. Can nigga chai no gin? Get you carry me in the next match. Kachan and Ramos can carry bench. Cristiano Ronaldo can carry bench. But you opportunity me impressing coach in the next match. But P. Nuro, board media, P. Nuro, board referee, P. Nuro, board coach, P. Well supporters gain infinity. P. After all, before Vinicius Junior. Ladit Ramos was in Vinicius Junior. Carmo being Real Madrid no TD, but we only know now our charm.
12: Ni we did.
11: Yes, ni we did. And secondly, in the home of the supporters, most of Lutu and Maaki Lobo Brazil, Argentina, Iaki South America, in your country, it's a good country, all right. And to Kuri, we geeky with African players, people. In your Lutian, most of them are playing good to street football. And Kwan Mobe Matia team, they are just talented. Manatian Moni Bino, Cherry Academy, 19 years, 18 of Kele Euro. So, you've been on a proper channel, Mobe Magacheria Kere School.
12: So, level make grooming Lutiano.
11: In South America, yeah. They are very talented, but go do you man me with any? In only grooming in the classes now. Well, okay, now sometimes speaking of a kid, Mitcher, a lot of press, Namorica, okay, you merely down on the football, a bowl example, Bon Martinez, Bon Manchester United. A catch with it, why give money, get big umu, beer, made a media, why you need, get a command, call on Urubu and the Pumu
12: and Enzo Fernandez,
11: football and both team by Chelsea. So these South Americans are not trusted. And Lutiano, any Paul Gikogiti to whom a bear, we get your lock, one another take of Madrid, Alvarez. Mo mirchia rotete about him pa Barcelona. And the take Madrid go broken gubu gubu. So it on any South American players. They are very talented and to war beg about Lutiano anyway. So they need to be groomed, they need to understand. Kino can mommy ring in Lutiano anyway, kago be in Europe Lutini Nano Chiane. Take name contract merchant offer my bear. Piggy Lord Chair Saudi Arabia, Nemo Tanya Barcelona, don't you bought him for PSG. They're after money. Pian King, they're not going to stay in Europe. After a short period of time, Gingway take a dark account to my Maggie. So they're very indisciplined players.
12: Well, Anyimpa Real Madrid Omera Diz, Pian Kenari come to Marama Poro, Ichawan Real Madrid to Rabichel, Air Poguno, a drug, go Kirio. 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Real Madrid City to Dilma Bay, Full Canal to Magatikuno, Anthony Santos, Gitikuno, Gitik to Dilma Bay, points a power, you bungan, Real Madrid Tiki, he points a power, you bore, come to a bore, Gulo to a Bichel, Guno losses a Rio, Magitiquere, and Yimper Real Madrid to Rome, Spanish La Liga, Piano no Watam, and maybe Donny Pa Jose Mourinho, Gamo, Diot Pama, this guy. Gamo Konate, Gamo Denzel Dumfries from Inter Milan, Gamo Bernardo Silva, Kelune midfield, Gamo Yan Diamande, Merne attacking threat, Kilutu Mokanjal Adra Gola Gilawumi, Asizario, Andre Gifuti Kenyu. You know what time Real Madrid on Bericar this time they're competing Ben Barcelona no one now when this is on Ocaro, Germany Guberka Yela Yelaga Kenyu, and with the current signing, Maguno. Maybe go Rodrigo can be the biggest signing. Maybe ki Anthony Gordon. You know, maybe Gabriel Jesus. But Barcelona, Titurudilu, they are looking a very complete team than Real Madrid with even Ladit Gabriel Jesus scoring many goals. Mano Pua Tigan and Timorne, but Tim Dilu, Arsenal Football Club.
11: Yeah, I only knew how competitive Barcelona is this season. In Barcelona, I'm going to get a smart signing. Again, they always sign players, not fitting their philosophy, me too. Kenyan go down the team for Newcastle United. Kero better to go kere. It fit the system for Barcelona. But team for Real Madrid. Kenyan did Jose Mourinho is a kind of coach, but sometimes goes for a ready-made player. Pin Kenyan a Diamondi, Liverpool go Miro down or down. EPSG Miro. At some point, you know Real Madrid get here. Italian mo kene chao kene la to go to market. But sometimes not to bring. Well, how am I going to use the player? Because Kenyan Diamondi Vinicius Junior. They're also playing the same number. Enrique, Brazilian Tiki. Dano Chalo, Kylian Mbappe. So in Aranarani, Barcelona always they have their system where they play. Magi kilo tu marwato wa kumchani. K poor tu pa Barcelona kilo tu pa Real Madrid. Tu pa Real Madrid they look a high profile player more than pa Barcelona because kumchani Barcelona kwani bi no Yaman, ibi no Koni Rodri, ibi tiri no Koni no Rafinha.
12: Pedri.
11: Pedri ke ki class pa team pa Real Madrid kidi nying. Real Madrid looks a good signing on paperwork, but Barcelona, they are playing a very good maturity football. The way they move the open, Galatasaray Champions League. So, Real Madrid, Tiki, gitiki problem mu mer go climbing season pian joseph rino bino jemi pete clicking gitika no red card by the way that level me in discipline ti aro meter be pian kena red card ter ter to mara mario mu kar ngai don secondly kena no al clasico en matika bino kono aden gena weekend manyan chani
12: after three games
11: takenen Barcelona go Real Madrid ni pop and then we pull very your bottom Real bottom for Real Madrid ma team pa Barcelona season.
12: Well, very kid matika record in radio is Spanish La Liga. Now kilo was Spain kawa kelia gigene la radio ba pa team de me Barcelona ma kiloni new camp. 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Now, Argentina, Kilobu, Japan, Benomera, Digitiga beating my hosting and tournament any. With the World Rugby expected to announce its preferred bidder, Meno is summer, May 2027. Matika Biano any. Now, Spanish rugby authorities, Gitiawachi, Gitian any tournament, May 2035. Ramu Konyo game, capitalizing Meno on the FIFA World Cup in 2030. Mawanerno, Spain, Gitiga joining hands, Kilobu, Morocco. Kalubu Portugal may hosting men World Cup May 2030. Nerma Megi, inyano chalo, gitika hosting to May World Cup in 2030, kilobu Morocco, kilobu Portugal. But now gitia bidding ni 2035, gin gitia gi hosting to men World, nyone Rugby World Cup in 2035. And to Spain, I mean, lobo Argentina, kilobu Japan, bene gitika bidding.
11: Gimo maramu gyan Spain hosting, pepien, checking the facilities, kidong inayano the eyes number and something like that. Kidong sometimes how they switch it. So, kumchani ba ati very ready, ilobo Spain. Capacity team again, and they will generate a lot of money. Japan be charity, but anyway, this time, don't be surprised kadak Spain go low me hosting a rugby PN. They're well set, and everything is there.
12: Well, we're quite going to make our will and video. Kawa Dugu Chen, we'll be chairing Kanano Jema Paul Matika Pianati Kilobo England, and we shall be looking about. Actually, we shall be looking on what is coming. 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
0: Baking Lukum Tugo, Nichaka Gipajo, Wailobunaya. 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

0: Alright, avoid the trial, avoid Dukuchen, Dekeratio, Dong Pierario, we are when, Major Waikum Chawan, when, Kinuchu, Meo Tiano, Menier Martin, Fritikuan, Yuba May, Sports Gala, Akipi Arbor, we are 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
1: 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everything he knows he understands it an anti global icon by the way dar ma duong dong mare ho chan so ki bot an nero ni en te kar ma tek to 12 bot Infantino pian kenene Jim can me to it and end of me are document the guinea. Pian can have document the guinea. No mere ya, call ya, da coni, Jomo can of auditing go narrow, no matia dun, pitia dun, planeting. So, an anyway, Infantino Bacats, Colonel Annabella Ditti. Now stepping down, no pian pressure team attack to try to come la Ditti. And I am better, Pemir Tango teacher, only footy, mere mate, pian truck, both continent, Mokenity, Kumate, but an anyway, Jimmy Timodio, Tai Kumchani Wenger. Kirbiri food gear a puye and you pick a log, down went in an icon, Maroma chung, my bear did a mipim killer ditty. And Machado di deco becani Wenger chung are backing up Wenger. Pian Wenger, he can even do more development in football. So, Jimmy Pitima, your 12 body Infantino.
0: Well, Eoni Ginmate, in your Jimmy Tim, made a man in your canero. FA chair, Ladita Ewit. Oh, I need Infantino, Kafudong de Gamble a pain, didn't pop or me bear Machado. FIFA president. But what one kiss, guys?

0: to challenge Infantino in next March's FIFA presidential election, or Infantino can simply take the decision to resign himself. Well, we know support for Infantino is waning, so could this past week prove to be the tipping point for a presidency of considerable controversy? Back in 2022, there were a number of human rights issues raised before the World Cup in Qatar, which led to this incredible news conference from Infantino as he fired back at Western hypocrisy.
1: Nachel, Dharma Paul don't tell what I'm resigning. Pierre Kanema put Pierre Dong Lok Moy Kano Kati. Now Ladit Figo, Ginki Wenga, Arsene Wenger, Ginti Chalo potential Infantino rivals, menu for presidency. Now Figo Bene, Tikenyo, but Kanye Nanikin Figo, Ginki Arsene Wenger, of course.
2: Of course, Wenger.
1: He will go for Arsene Wenger. So Watika Corne, Louis Figo, Warong Yoket Motu Kwele Kadong, Michelle Kang, Benetikin Dano Mukanama Yingeti Temokati, but Arsene Wenger put Paul Gamo, Gimoy Kanikom Lok. Anyway, Paul Dano Madon, Tiwala Dito Mir resigning, or Menu Dul Madon, members Maramo Miri Kapara Chelkulu, Kidong Lobo Wales, Chuako, Chuapo, Dito Mir Doro, and Ruya Pebedo Porto, the FIFA president.
2: Belgium, go again, you better number chill. I'm a choir, and PM. I Belgium won a World Cup, Makiye, Nila Tupa, USL Tour.
1: Mikongi.
2: Belgium FA Premier when you were local for Infantino.
1: Of course, FIFA President Gianni Infantino, Kwai Kija. Now, eight vice presidents, including UEFA President Alexandra Seferin, Ladita, the Makai Champions League, no come and met fully. Genti and Yamalok, Emmanuel Ladito Maro, Kiwani, you're resigning. Ginadong down to Mirne, and you're resigning. Paramodoric Tumti and Mangwano, Lou Erno, Ginmaniti Timune, Pedigal, but do you get a matak?
2: Put you matak,
1: yes.
2: You
1: matak,
2: you worked.
1: You down, Gadu, Kirifes, why you weigh money, don't care down, you know. We down, we like Jim Mukanma Page, my team, Takedro Tim would load Moki Chelly, get a pup. Kinara and Marachi, Mabeni, without Willow Wang. So any get Matical and Very Locum Johnny Infantino. Whichever one focus Madit and Very Tigabino, Kama, Watikanano, Ladita, Makiloni, Hurricane. Hurricane to Mapol, Miachel Pier Big, we are Bichel, Bottim Lumene, Bayan Munijo Maramor goes Miachel Pier Big Wang. In a Newtony, a statistic, no Newtony Romo can go Moro, I to Ario, you can, Utquanya Kiko, Marama Bitco, look at Tim Lumene, Bayan Munchano, you make a check contract, Mukane. About team me Bayern Munich.
2: I'm not deal me about Bayern. Pien, okay, net. Can you le radar be Peter striker more than Europe. My boy Harry Kane. Harry Kane is a complete striker. Header, shot, left and right turn. So, kibor ana nani since Robert Lewandowski guti arugute nyoto. Kile anemba piti yele, but typical finisher. Your striker man not to open around the box. At the moment, my bad lawyer Hurricane PTA. So Eroni is a very big bonus but team Bayern Munchen, and Hurricane memory. Piana did record my team a bay. I Germany tika chilo goal tayar. So can you keto shaping can the team pa Bayern, keto konya ke striking line pa Bayern, gini ket Luis Diaz, very well don't get to watch on. Don't you put Luis Diaz away? They did Hurricane Chiru Gold, Madame Ben Pelar. So, this is a very good move for team for Bayern. Munchen, me making sure any Hurricane can change contract. Mukene.
1: Well, Landry Malupeki bought team with the Manchester City. The woman had to Bobby, your bought team for Manchester City. Ladit Enzo Maresca. Why can't get chalk chalk more PSG don't fall? Why you get dog end? I'm going to win lucky ball. I did end to Maresca coach for Timo Dillo, Man City Football Club.
3: I really like to play against PSG, to be honest, because they are brave. I know the way they want to press. They go, they don't care. They go man to man, all the pitch. On the ball, I know they are quite dynamic. So, first of all, I like to play against them. And again, I think we are there. To be honest, my feeling is that we are there, we are close. The reason why, for me, we struggle the first half is because we concede two goals, and when you are inside the pitch, you know that it's already difficult against them, and then you are thinking, oh my God, we are 2-0 down now. So it become even more difficult. But second half, I think we create enough chances to deserve something more, to be honest. Luis also at the end, he told me that they have been quite lucky during the 95 minutes. But again.
1: Well, listen, drinking it to Vierbo Rajal, come up with Guman Guman second half. By the way, Manzillo took the second half, Matak full. I can't, Madongi Kelo, are you bowdy? I'm out of deep and okay, down to Eoni. I have a live commentary. Can you bowdy? 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

0: By the way, ne chalo nodong ingeo vetina nodo chero olo tu kudit matek fully first half. So in second half dong PSG madong ikelo nervous nodong Germany ne chalo nodo chero no diu PSG u kela you bowed again ke Lehman die. 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
1: iyo kena ya tuwa PSG kitekilo tuwa ma they have been for so long in the team, giving you the movement for each and every player. Now, okay, they are both team pa Manchester City. I don't know how they only the war. I have a look on Kabiana Tiago, Ikin Ping. Pagan of a Dito Tualu Beru, City go yabu deal with too much confidence. In you, go give me a nigin on go reyon. In you, Dana Chalu Duku, he is a kind of player, ma, he wants to enjoy himself. Meet it to but attacking them, Duku no defender more came at me at hard time. But I'm changing any game plan. And now, Kerala, Akimi will be very keen, Kerekome. So, no Akimi reading you deal. And me, the goat here to tap Akimi Meritual Kiriki Chile can. Takakumi Okwanyo deal lock up. No, don't PSG there on attack. In you, Kakikwanyo deal kitiene. In making sure you to open Manchester City, Romaria, there, no, don't take a chair box. The moment Kaki intercepted it in a permanent delay by three players versus attack, Manotika chair again. So, okay, Neromot, Luis Enrique Newton, he was a very more experienced coach. Reading City, in your PSG, Gubiru go City with mindset. Gubiru, they have come their game, Gubiru can loophole come and City, Gubiru to the pocket. Gun know how City could play. So, they were using those pockets. Kirumirgiti, Kiriki City. And secondly, Kenero, keeper pa Manchester City, Donnarumma. Donnarumma beru bot PSG. Paul Carney aberu beru kawai neki da. Donnarumma Paul Carney dilu mala ping pino. This ground ball eni ma inke placing oma be. So PSG go biru with even in the mind. Gingi wa goalkeeper magiti biru katuko kere. Inero dilu ma jioni go goe wen. Donnarumma naira.
0: Level money ma bini ko dano.
1: Ikore muke neki placing ping. This is the player mu beru bot PSG and this is the kind of players ma elbe na tuko kere in the training ground. So they were very well about how Donnarumma movement is. So go calculating Manchester City in and out. And a Manchester City, we switch the tactics. It was already late. In your PSG, we goal meaner go more go biro. Kenner with that second goal, kemi udi luki uchiaro no Dembele wa the other side striker mo more goal Mario. Because Kenner kemi u kidoni ki abeyor ki kemi udi uchiaro about kama left back tye. So there's a way mago bereka goal to Upper City. Gi goal gi midfield gi spreading gi wing. Then they use aerial ball. The tactic was very smart played in a playground. So Kibot Arnani PSG go calculating City, they overplayed City. And I don't see the Bureau changing to a second half.
0: No,
1: damage has already been done. So Kibot Arnani the PSG is still a good team. Kekan the PSG Gin Magitimu, they always have their blueprint how they play. That's one. And two, PSG Polkar ni kagitika Bureau to Champions League. There's one thing, ma French League Polkar ni Champions League tier. Gemark or PSG to a Friday. Either get to Saturday, John. And secondly, PSG French League, targeting Champions League, they always rest their players. Maroma Nguyen, a bit pay a bit to go. And if you can pick a poor England, England, you cannot rest players. Get resting the pub, get over and at a paying tail, get over son and I going. So the intensity is very high.
0: While a wall at Tugjala, Varaskelia, Gewer Wokichawa Koloche,
1: Achelu
0: Gulu Moma,
1: Mapela, Biake. So, Kibot Anan PSG is still a good teammate because Kumchani, PSG Manotika Biroka Mao City, by the way, from Gitimara Rajmo, a French league. Bergi Payway can top four in a French league. Gulo, 3-1 league Mukar, but Mago be in the Premier League. I would rather Mago Bioka to go to war, Kay Penny we cut. Tuguma sito tugu, lawe wen, goe team pa Liverpool. Paul Darwin la woke rachane ko Manchester City. Daru baroma bihoni PSG, kero wa otz mamu yindu miyo miyo wei 3 point gimo. So, keep up and tell you the deco come and the way PSG is still a good team. I was not surprised kick the PSG go to work in less than a few minutes to get a goal. So keep on Aaron long pa and I did more any game get chalk ki PSG ni. Come your tail stocking a food give bob me to look at the PSG to work. They are good, all right. Enter PSG to overall a warring a two. BT Sports. They did break in. Why time Manchester United mirror rectifying Pero give you your yacht? I said it here
0: many times.
1: Manchester United, you pay for a short period of time. You don't have to go to PSG. That is his next destination. Piemont time of French League don't know any boy can a lawyer. Obey the team of Barcelona lawyer, Jim Manutini, Neronete Premier League. Don't Premier League any, Kumchan, one of the top coaches, anything Luis Enrique.
0: Exactly. One of you can a kind. And I any man, you don't give me a la or carry a da. They should go for that guy. Because he's the only guy, ma, can go con Kamukwan, PSG, yeah. Chief, we chow teach me, okay. Can they gamma guy, Gelba? A pomar beriot. Ero miro mi okare. So many get material in video. We watch the team of the Arsenal Football Club of Meriti are looking at how they're playing. Kitea wachibu kayo saka tika dropping to twal. Ike metu kumamege. Pange oka iti nyanu gineno ni team of Arsenal.
1: Yeah, bu kayo saka o dropping gira. Because ke nyan reports on mukana ni. Anki bot an chano di deko. 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
0: But the question is ngam yo me you ni.
1: In you we on the po me ne. 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The only solution any ti ni o mi ram kana tato ti ker ma bayo ti ker ma bayo ni. In any PSG go managing ti ki Dembele ma bayo full. 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There are other matches mu kana ti pike lu Dembele. 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
0: 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Madon Kikelu, Dong Martin, Odegaard, Kikwanyo, and the Tiruchalo, Victor Yokres, and Dong Azo, Yawunen, a complete team. Because the down and Chalo Avad is someone, my team very lazy and other things, but the guy is very skillful, more than Victor Yokres.
1: Yeah.
0: Because Keluneki can match help Wu, Mario Tiki experience, Neo can make positioning himself. 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No, my dear, you make it Victor Yokres because he's a good player. But now, <don't>
1: 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Pop. 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Don't it's all about the team and it's all about the midfielders, the wingers, meet it, Kere. 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
0: Many team would do the Arsenal Football Club. You get your bino, Katuko to my pair attack Nottingham Forest over the weekend.
1: To my attack, my pillar.
0: Yeah, Nottingham guro ñu tour mu karo jamu ne po beru yot bot gibat Arsenal giti biro kinge tour timu di Nottingham Forest ci ca beta par yu ki nuchu Arsenal chero away ya len Serena
1: Bayern Munich non kan waje relays
0: then kinge Arsenal dugu tour timu di Everton. You see these three fixtures, they're not easy, but team for Arsenal Football Club. King any time Arsenal took team to men may a Fleetwood men or give you a fourth round may English Football League Cup and you need Carabao Cup. Men again, Mathieu, Kakadeki bought team to my Arsenal Football Club. QTR any Maumir inning a we have a quite quite a machiku chicken match. We do chen nano team to my Manchester United. She don't want me or Kariki in Menua on a kid. Wakacheli, you bet to QTR and Menor Matini and where we pull what you can mini chente Maumir in a D court where he kept chilling a barrio more Kimia Chel more Betiki apa. ED Odlon you speak ED star Rio Adekaboro star Chelsea star Rio not us. We are giving you 300,000 in Nong Chente Kidong Dirich Beach. No we po will we take Jackpot Friday or Jackpot Friday in the Dano Tichamu Chene. Jamu Kenny Guber Katamani one of the Volunan in War probably me chende. 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
3: 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Uganda National Gaming Board and I get Dorothy J. Ababet, we are the best at the game.
0: Wama ye gangkal, minno ka tiye kamale.
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5: This corruption ka bala amti ka fight, ka fighting in a good cost. 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Anyway, that will be real well to Joe. Real well to Joe. Why has government so picked a majority in a major application? If you need that, would do it even more.
0: Mana Yegankal, Maloga D. Kataki here. 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
1: Ezra clips it in behind. 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
0: Big and look into one. 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

0: Piare Wabiro to Dong Metro Wati Komchawa Beach Meo Tiano and Watika Medic Locum to Botin. Again, my football chair can know Jambi Matikariki bot team to Manchester United. Meradi team to me Banmov. Go any Dongitia Terabechato, Alex Cotto, Dumachel. And well, let me your Chaki million pounds per board, Chalquimalo. And team for Liverpool, team for Chelsea, Manchester United, Gubel Ganjuru Mirigi. Sky Sports, Tigger Mogan, bought one kid money locum chato, Alex Scott.
1: Mana, so therefore, they offered him a new deal at the back end of last season, which would have made him one of the highest paid players in the club's history to reflect his standing within the Premier League. Now, what's interesting is that that offer wasn't rejected, but it wasn't signed. So only Alex Scott and his people can turn around and say, well, the reason it wasn't signed was because of this. But Bournemouth absolutely and firmly believe he needs a new contract, and they've been trying to reward him with one since March this year. You also have to remember as well that Alex Scott has really suffered. He joined from Bristol City with a niggling knee injury. Last season, he played 37 Premier League games. In the Premier League, the season before that, it was just 20 appearances. The season before that, just 23. So there has been little concerns about a couple of injuries. But Bournemouth, rightly so, value him incredibly highly, hence why they've tried to sign him on. He's now an England international, so the whole circumstances of this are a little bit frustrating.
2: Warren, it's easy to see why he's been linked with some of the biggest clubs in England and in Europe. Is it inevitable that he will end up leaving Bournemouth?
3: Yeah, and I think Bournemouth understand that. That's what they pride themselves on. They give people a chance. And like you said, they want to try and obviously help him by giving him a contract. But there's no doubt he'll want to be playing Champions League football. He'll want to play at the highest level. And as you do, everybody has a price on their head. And you said the talent that he has, the ability that he has. He's had one or two setbacks in his life, and this is another one, and that give him character to bounce forward. So there'll be a lot of people looking, because we know with Bournemouth, Brighton, Brentford, they have a conveyor belt of young players coming through. Bournemouth have probably already got their player that they want coming in for Alex Scott 18 months down the line. So that's how good they run their football club.
1: In the summer, we were talking about Alex Scott, and we know that there was an offer from Chelsea that was rejected. We understood the offer to be 60 plus £5 million. But if you spoke to Manchester City, Arsenal, Liverpool, Manchester United, Tottenham, everyone had Alex Scott on their radar, but when they engaged with Bournemouth, it was made very clear to them he's not for sale.
3: See, if I was Alex Scott, I'd stay there for another year. I'd play regular, I'd get, like you said, the games he needs to keep playing, get in the England setup regular, feel comfortable, feel confident, and then maybe take that step at 24, 25. So just, it's going to happen, but just be patient to try
4: that. That is from Alex Scott's perspective, but because he's into the final 2 years of his contract, Mark, it's easy for him to say, well, I'll stay here another year. But Bournemouth have got to keep in mind the price and how much his market value is going to depreciate over the time that he's got left on his contract, and if he doesn't sign a new deal there at the Vitality.
1: Yeah, it's always a difficult balance. And as you said in the meeting before the show, sometimes it feels like, you know, back in the day, it was when you went into the last year of your contract, you were on the edge there. That was a tricky time. It now feels like if you've got 2 years left, you're into that zone of, Well, actually, he's only got 2 years left. And clubs most of the time, and Bournemouth would be one of those, would try and engage, as they have done with Alex Scott, with him and his representatives, and say, look, we want to give you a new contract. They don't want to get less than 2 years. If it gets to 2 years, we have to sell you. Yeah. Bournemouth's sales pitch to any player that joins the club is, we will turn you into hopefully a top-class Premier League player. We will also put you in the shop window for international football, which is exactly what they've done with Alex Scott. Adrien Trofeu was another player that came in, and they said, look, we will put you on the biggest stage and you will get into the international setup. And that's what they try and do. But what Bournemouth have perhaps done has been too good at finding players and developing players, because suddenly they're going after a year or 18 months or 2 years, whereas they'd want to have him for 2 or 3 years minimum. And like Warren says, actually, another year of Alex Scott at Bournemouth would probably do his career the world of good, because then at 24 years old, still young enough to go to one of the big clubs and play on. Bournemouth fans won't like me for saying that, because they'll say, well, why don't we have him for a bit longer?
0: And Bournemouth. So, menu discussion, more bit of a tap, Maradi. Alex Scott, Ichawani, Bournemouth go Kariki offer, my dear to Naomi, or give me a little catch contract, my yen, Aroquero. 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Tottenham Hotspur Arsenal Liverpool went in Yurumirgi commanded Alex Scott, good Yurumirgi before the window closed, but in Ichawani, bottom of Gukwara, Ekar, Eoni. Ichawan, which are we in Alex Scott, Quare Katuchia contract, don't get away to Machel. They're selling him over £80 million.
5: Yeah, Piamir, which are Piankape, is having only 2 years contract. Manjitini, Kenner, Mordbonam, the right deal and Michara, the season. So Kenner, done in January, pick a wheel. By next year, no chi wele duga duga ping piano don't get only 1 year. Manure ni club mokene rombe don't quire wele ne wa kuore free.
0: Kuore ameno.
5: So, kumchane bono mo zente pressure. La dite pay pressure. So, ke nero mo te initiye challenge madito duwal. 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He has been a very good midfielder. So, January ni pibo wanero ngoma team but bono mo they're going to be very disappointed. Pian I Google or get time in a podium. So manutini, it is not easy.
0: Michael Carrick Glenverio, when in Manchester United. Chichorwa chako ki lokpa Michael Carrick inge gojima ki carry com any com team dilumeneme anatiko Madrid wayani. Manchester United boys are hurting. I level malamal. Inge lot. Magi karati come.
6: Boys are hurting, you know. The boys are hurting. They're passionate, they want to do well, they're definitely hurting. They're trying to do the right things, they're trying to work, they want to improve, they want to listen, they want to keep attacking the next game and move forward. And they're still really positive what we can do. So I think it's important that tonight, if we're honest, tonight can happen. You know, it's a really tough place to come. They're a really good team, played in the semi-final last year, they're a good team. And going a goal down so early, I thought there was a lot of positives to take from the game, and we got to use that. We definitely need to keep learning about some of the things we're making more difficult for ourselves. But we can win games, and we can get winning games. It's a fantastic game on Sunday for us to look forward to prepare for, and to galvanise everybody to push in that same direction, which the boys certainly are.
0: Menu Michael Carrick, coach, but Timurilo. My Manchester United, Mapad Kimeno, Ladit, Makiloni, Lisandro Martinez, which are quite a matat total, Inge and Berukikare, me Laundredio, and Nongo, a Yup, Menemenani, a Logo Log Maraj, Chida Rocher quite kija ye, Inge, Turmoti, Eroni, Ecom Team, Atletico Madrid, King, Tinny, do quite kija Kidman Laundredio.
7: This evening, a bit like the Manchester United defence in the first minute, he's backpedalled. Some quotes to pick out there. After the match, I spoke out of anger and frustration at not getting the result we all wanted. He goes on to say, I believe in my teammates, our manager, and everyone working to help this club move forward. My goal has been the same since day one, to win, to compete at the highest level, and to give everything I have for this badge. Do you think he was out of order last night?
8: Yes, I think some of the issues that he was saying we have heard before. Mm. You know, we've heard it on
0: Martinez, Wajuni, Machel, anybody can look to my cadano nere on my bear. Is someone ma it is very passionate cut kick go team for Manchester United chunye chue and any chair rockalogi media ma chunye tika chue full. I come one team to my gen do you get chair rockaloy to be very disappointed. Chido Wajani. And it is quite a piano logo, Benicolo Lloyd by Manchester United. It is quite a come gem and a logo and a piano logo, kitchue, chewing, yeah, that you know, chewing. And anybody can do my gajo, my bedroom, the chalk, and you down here, chewing, chewing full. Kakiti go Manchester United, kidon rook with birds, my dear child of Manchester United. It is to Rangwana Beach, it is like a coach's terra, and results, Petigabino, the United boat. Gin ticket perro. Gin a matin is why you know. Why boat, pick a better than a court, going to Timok, lock court money, kill, air boat corner. Which I will create a little tick on to money, going to me and Rio, get down the career, Mokan Giriamo Gio, Gikwan Gio, Ki Dog Teach, Kitia Mirne, rebuilding the club. But the rebuild, Petika Kilu Ginanongo, Lutuoti Mirne. And man is why any chair get a log in it because Genu Tika Chuer, Chunya Fool, in only Chagodon Lok, Chagodon criticizing Carrick, Lutuoti to Mabe, Nomaditi, Memio Dog, Riam Carrick, Nongo Guinea, any no chair and Ilogo Logada, Erdon Kitimakita, any log in a Petuin, Petuope Manchester United. Now, give me look to be on a child tomorrow. 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Logicum body, don't get my right lawyer. When Enzo Marnes Gul, Enzo Fernandez Guloro, Icarmati Chelsea. 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
0: 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How about you tap? 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Because someone who has said something deep. Matiti ma thai club. 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Pa ngeoni yere maka megi Manchester United. Against Leeds on Sunday. Matuko ayoni ki can, by the way, believe me or not. Tekidong team pa Leeds ugoi Manchester United. Kere don ki waini ki bi miyo kar ki mayo karik ubi kelo presa. 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
5: Wano mati chara ini chana me miyo neki lit say. By the way, kita lit state tuko kero dilo ni bakat. Lit state tuko dilo matek. Where come Arsenal, they played a very good game. Ki Manchester United, ma dis tokenization ti ya at the moment. The dressing room ti mo ba leo ni. 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And sometimes when a man a dit karik. Tuko man naka nean Manchester United ti ye pressure. Pole berak yan chara loyo. So it's a very tricky situation at the moment. Kibot anana noni, Iria Mokodjong is not the solution but Manchester United at the moment. Kira go trust in Kari Kima. Kognongo wea Kari go bang ya. 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
5: dong tek. So, at times it's a gamble and error and try. I'm not sure if you Liverpool, get him to the gym, because you can't get him to be on board. Pressure gear a bit here, and the foot reaction moment to 12 foot ben a bit here. But, cutting the season, Mokano, yellow, new, Jimmy, when season, no, Mirke backing, I did make a carry. Kibot Ananani, Bodo Mirgo will to go make a carry. Where can Nango Makari, Romati, when a Kitta Martinez, which are going to be waiting to go back to Nani. 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
5: yeah
0: So, any type number here, my Manchester United. Me ringe man, you carry a glove to go wing ya. Peggy strikers, strikers.
5: Wingers,
0: you know, wingers. Here in Gicheru.
5: Number Rio, okay, number there. Patrick Evra no go overlap.
0: Exactly.
5: They used to have good wingers. Number Adek, number Rio, number Partil. Number Bier. Kido giberi a sharp finisher. Tell Ruud van Nistelrooy.
0: Babatov.
5: Go beyond. So the strength of Manchester United, they were built from the wing, from Eric Cantona, from David Beckham, from Cristiano Ronaldo. Pole when they were utilizing the wingers. Manchester United injecting the wing like Mark and Ryan Giggs getting number 11. So they have always been having a quality wingers. Kenner Carter, Antonio Valencia, Konyo right back, Konyo wa number bear. So since then, at the moment, Manchester United have never had a good right back, a left back, and a good winger.
0: Exactly. And that is it. United go chero nong, Idoma Chele, Carrick Duncan, Nan King, Ekelo Lutu, any, Kutiak season. The necessary players because it's here midfielders can you left other position. It's when the Manchester United taking midfielders, Mason Mount here, Fernandes here, Talisman here, Andrew Santos here, Carlos Baleba here. What who next? Almost six midfielders. Even this guy Fletcher Gitiro Tino Matiano, midfielders team are in Jong in Manchester United.
5: Yeah.
0: So we go with only defense take shaky. Maguire ti take you, Marnes Betty take you, Matthias Delet be Magati Pierre wa Bayer ti Pierre Pierre wa Boro, Luke Shaw dong Magati Pierre Dak, Pierre Pierre Dak wa Chel Pierre Dak wa Rio, Newtony take it on che defense for Manchester. Even Diego Dalot Magado che by the way.
5: Yeah, it's true.
0: So United have to be very serious. Pa ano chalo mi argoti American kumero. To uti bin over the weekend chawa Boro ki Pierre Dak che Michel Everton to uti pa Chelsea, Brentford to uti pa Liverpool, chawa para Chel, Fulham to uti pa Al City, then Manchester City to uti mudil me Ipswich Town, Newcastle to uti pa Aston Villa. And then Spanish La Liga, Espanyol to uti pa Atletico Madrid, Villarreal to uti pa Elche, Real Betis to uti pa Barcelona, then Valencia to uti pa Atletico Club Bilbao. Any to uti bin over the weekend. On Sunday, Turbini can team for Bournemouth, Sunderland, Brighton, Turbini team for Crystal Palace, Leeds United, Jolo team for Manchester United, Chawa Pa, Me Utiano, Menu Hillan Road, then Nottingham Forest, Turbini team Udido, Me Arsenal, Chawa Pa, Rio, Kinuchu, Eoni Kitma Turbini over the weekend. When no one can botin, okay, you met Turbini, Gikine, the Keratu Damboro, Meteorwekum, Chawa Beach, not a Bero, a Bero, a Bero, when a Chella, when a Beach, a Beach, a Beach, not a Rio, not, but when a Beach, a Bero, a Boro, a Beach, a Boro. 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
9: Wonderful,
0: Eva.
9: Yeah. The world is near the end of the world.
0: Oh, Mara D.
9: Yeah, D. You know, I'm here in the area of Maravari. Carigan, you track money to your car.
0: For the drill, Nero Makamegi, Woodma, PK, Halanyo, and no, Ni Kamitigo, Jim, hello. Oh, sorry. We don't got Mukana line, Jim, hello, speaker for.
10: Hello.
0: Yes.
10: Where
5: are you? What are you doing?
10: I'm
5: going to go to the
10: team. I'm going to go to the team.
0: Hello.
11: Yes, hello, Pat. Michael Curry, Michael Curry,
9: dokoro do biara kel no wego bu ba mari gere tega bala tere tene ni ina e pa mi di pa maka no ni ko no ke ni ka na ke mai ko ka re ke ni ki en lis no no ero ye re mi gere ke kel ki en lo to mo no mer ni ni wang no o lo to to ba mani ki na tega ba nge tene ni ina to ba tene ki na no ne I met my doctor doing both Lisandro Martinez, Roma, and Pascal. I know only Latin and Patagama band. Yan K Nam Baltigatina art. Yan pay cargatam and the irritable man, a man, you're making a very good about. Monday, they don't care like a watch and any give Madonna, Anotio Yar, Jimmy Matigatina, Tampa Man, you are the kid who again the Lord for Man, you remember, you will be to be Tamon and you, Guinea, and Talumet. You mean at the time, or so, a la la more, but you can walk a lot, but I did it in my own cut and come from my unformative.
12: Oh, formative.
9: There you are.
12: All right.
0: Well, watika nongo chimki bore wa donge deke achel mecho alawati kumchawa haye man beach meo tiano. Ina manota biro, a biro, a biro, wana chela wana beach, a beach, a beach. Hello?
9: Hello?
0: Yes.
9: Hey, di won ke la del cas.
12: Ja riti ni dekans ke tetan.
9: Ati ma be.
12: E ka ne we dan.
9: Ati e.
12: Ora nim dal pa ma.
9: Ah, wan me kwaya ma ya ma da pa pa ku do ne le yo yo. Now, I'm done man, you have to go okay. Tak man you go there dead we. Now, kare ku be ka pro championship ko. Championship could have been legal. My part can championship. You can go and call referee. Okay, good. The Bermuda. Man, you know, my coin material. You know, coin material. Can you hear a carrot? You don't have a better way of why, Ben. We don't have a deal again. Let's see, my league. Conor, we're going to have an LFA, Nano Carabao, Nano Champions League. And then I'm going to take another. No coin, my dear. Kid is like a Conte game. And Conor, which is a good news, Enrique.
12: I'm going to tell you.
9: So, watch out, my you, which we were living team, carrying me in the machine with young man and Junior Mero, defend eating ammo. The comas go, you that I'm the real girl. How the friend didn't know what I went, McCoy would play. So, midfield, Santos, again, I go you, tell him, I had to take no lawyer in my hand, my queen. And then I'll be determined, you got to pay minor one, or I come in minor, cut by cut you on it. Baleba furua ole untu kupewa meata so tiji ulepa yo rasul ene jambe ju rasul pepe timo di mai ha pa yo no me ko ber ben du ku ko re kela ja le ri ya par chini yo ke ti ta ma tiji ulepa yo so we are kari kari kongo
12: ahia na mopiti ofo mata
0: wow Go to my tap. Chao, watch your tomb. I know I'm down at depth strictly, or no message manage you out of the kind. Hello?
9: Hello?
0: Uh-huh.
9: I love to want to get that back.
12: I talk to you, Quinn, again.
0: Hello, speak FM. Oh, baby ping, go ahead, Kakan. When you are kiddie, hello.
13: Yes, man, Dennis.
0: Sorry?
13: Yes, in Dennis.
0: Yes, Dennis.
13: Yes, did they?
12: Yes, Dennis, didn't he? Okay, go my training, Papa.
13: Go my team, my
12: brother. What are you, Dennis?
13: Better go, man. Pity coin, mama, baby, my thing. You carry football machine. The first thing my man you married to man in your game take a philosophy money for us on air for dong by come on man you got to wear for us on bed boo the command man me you back room slap the man you come general the again I've got a kind of for the carry for a cup of money the difference so much won't matter get for tickets that game at your journey me are you coach that ain't gone to me in the bedroom just eight coach can't pay me in the bedroom and no pay ticket to arrow kermela to go will care for me a credit for me a road to my do and tabak will be a pen and pick girl just why they are better on the team in it that club will come by the deal between the loyal you can make up for coaches and a current is an Arsenal Liverpool can I got Liverpool me a car the coaches will be a club game can I tell us to be the I thought about it in fact Mernok Kojuani. Then, did you twin the Dakimio carry cause a critical failing? Come, did you twin pin and slow? Slow, penalty percent available. I have to be for a full season. So, any permanent demand you, for more work for a company, for a telecom or Moranga, him, corner, getting you those obese, maybe, and uni, the corner, carry, corner, just before they can talk a lot. No, but you know, when you may be causing a pay number, but pay number failing. Very very pressure. Now, man, you might get done. They cannot sweep the room. No, too much in a way, club of Pinny Liverpool. Susan Ray again, no, you are Takala Baba Morgan.
12: Char Ben Tech again, when you wait.
13: Cadillo Binny Man City. Kerry was well, my friend, poor, huh? And again, my man, you can't talk for.
12: I hear a mopity.
0: All right. Learn video, one on Jim. Hello.
14: Yes, hello, Marie. A four to one.
12: A four, Marie. I
14: look at my way like an air.
12: Are you waiting?
14: Are you waiting? Okay, but to a tuning.
12: No, Madame Ratch.
14: I'll get a thing, Mantis, and look at part.
12: I don't know how to make more party. Are you waiting here?
14: Get a Mantis, and look at part.
12: Go, what a name.
14: Okay, tell an animal. She's a fan of the What is a bore? A bore, okay, Michael Carrick. Keep American Jerry in the Matongo style of one. No, what is a bone wham?
0: Racknick.
14: Racknick, yes. Nine coaches. Coaches of wham. Now, okay, tell you, William, Michael Carrick, because man, you only missing the man you team, every chart of 25% bone hearing. 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Tidak ana. Imagine a local community, come again, and a quality player for Manu, you cannot say any quality, but I don't tell Manu, I mean, Tilana. Example, you have Vimo Gay, Kono, and Kono, even the Kungarija, Bruno Fernandez, Mermanu, no matter how much, and who's better to me, Kumfanan, and the King, who's Kafanan, or playing out to a pa, Tilana. So what for blame Michael Carrick? Can I be alone go to Yugi Matri Man Unit, three away? Put your down low Kono Carrick Magnetic Kono. There in a terrible house of the time. Ter Magadi, son of death. The one you can make him near back in your carry. So Carrick is a very good coach. At a man in your car, Carrick, Carrick, Chen, take it even more. He goes to Macari with your man who killed the way, man who poked you. Manu poked you to make Michael Carrick. Manu saya will gin magin mir kengi. 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

0: bench. 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
1: Odu gula uwa nero moro.
0: Moro. 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Yeah, no buguwa Robinson. 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
0: 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You need to change the team. Inge sometimes, taki bao tu rekero ngad money bench. 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They want to use that opportunity. Ngaro mero la wo bego na Liverpool lawyer biti elbepe. He has changing something very small. So, a coach need to react very fast in the problem mati ba.
1: Exactly. Not to bear, bear, bear. Angwana chela, angwana bichela, bichela, bichelo.
2: No,
1: yes. Yes. Before you may do any conking, you come to go, you chim, what ma?
2: My name is Kumuru, for it to go over.
1: Babu.
2: Yeah.
1: Hmm.
2: I'm not here, my girl, a friend, and now I can.
1: Hmm.
2: Not to me, I'm going to go on. Let's go more to a good man.
0: Maris, Maris, the way, Lobocata.
2: Lobocata, I think you got a team or quite a lot.
0: I hear a more pity.
1: Tiki gola D season ni.
0: Ya yera piti eti gwe league mi kata.
1: Awa no ngad mukana line team. Hello.
2: Mr. D mi kata.
0: Yes. Mara gani kwe? Ha?
2: Tangu mukila lugi.
0: Lugi tiri ni?
2: Ati mer mukwe.
0: Wara ni? Ami
2: ni ni ni ni kita ni ni ni Manchester United.
0: Defense.
2: If everyone goes to Seka, Seka my dad, you're a big wasting channel in Seka my dad. I don't cool kick it again. You can't get blaming, cause you're blaming my well. You come in like a card, man, you don't know, cause you're gonna get a lot of cards. What kind of card, my DCP? What is all this card, my dad, that I'm talking about you? Wait there, I can't go hurry up, can't go on to open my hurry up, deck, wait for baby. Lock for defense for my you. Let's take a real queen. Mario,
1: Mario, Mario, Mario, Mario, Mario, Mario, Mario, Mario, Mario, Mario, Mario, Mario, Hello?
3: Hello, Mario,
1: yes.
3: What's your name?
1: Mario, Mario, Mario,
3: Mario, Mario, Mario, Mario, Mario, Mario, Mario, Mario, Mario, Mario, Mario, Mario, Mario, Mario, Mario,
1: Mario, Mario, Mario, Charles.
3: Mario, Mario, Mario, Mario, Jal Santana, Jal Unum Bani Lango did dead.
0: Santana Kippabo.
3: Yes.
0: Well, we win Kippabo.
3: That game, that year, that way line, Jamja.
1: Ria Kankuja, you know.
3: Just doing the play in a very good room.
0: What on you, Santana?
3: Jalawa, love my mouth.
0: Hmm.
3: I wish I was the high
0: Okay.

0: Now, Jokerist, you think I'm here at plain time with him and now, my king. In a real regular carronade, the carronade, no supply and a
1: ferry.
0: I tell away, Merino, Madrid, you don't suck a gay in our good baby bank. In the name, you're a wine joker. Taking all of the little people in the thing, but they can't have a no money, don't know if they can't never be. No woman do it, you want to do it in another. I can marry all the joy at this, which are tomorrow. Nero, Gimani, Odi Guide Guinea, Erika Bibi, and Saka, you know. Julie, I got a Nari, you don't know any, all the joy at least, get a talk a real money, Marlachia, and Bono Peran. 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My best for still, press on my new Neri Pogoto. Young man, you'll be near the law, G. Erro, taking your new guinea task, would be listening to the Gongo. You bought my new man if you don't know Carlo, but it is a killer, a Premier League, and a Mokanan, no, but.
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2: 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Pierre Macaio, Eric Marges,
1: any time a look at Caesar, pay a
2: look
1: at that.
2: Tit, I will look at that. Tit, I will look for she's a police of your good and surely shown. Well, marshes have met a name
1: in your one of my car. 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You're going to tell Mara. Be down with your own parenting and affording, imagine it may give you a gas gigging or guinea. Down with parenting and affording.
2: I'm not sure if you're planning.
1: And to Pierre Beach, we are going to go to Kunu Goza Power. Rio Kies is Pierre Rio. And Marty Chemio, as is my page. This is only more goals. And when it's Saudi Pro League, Kies is a borrow. Men get my mirror. Ininge, a Kedmano, a Turone, take a word. Kede, Ladit Riad Marais. Locum to open your Martin, Gika Kany, Wamaru Matak, Medeki Winnie Pierre Borri. 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Ali Mia Cherli Mia Rio, the Kanya Duga, me, Botin, Pang Pong Kikumi, D Star Rio, a Dekaboro Star. Achiel Star Rio Notas Caspro. 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

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Lent Radio, Romain Vigo, Termini, Wawi, McLoney, Soul, Provider, you, Tiananmen, Martin, and I don't get a care of my knock to tell where I mean, Gente, Porla Logican, Woodma, T Star, Rio, Adeka, Boro Star, Chel Star, Rio, not Ash. A me chant about Lagumcom, Mare Machenta Tikapora T Bot and Q Tiano any Lawin Radio number 1 3 6 Ayogi Kere Hanawa any Ya Chanta any TP in Woodma and now Chanta Tipora number Mati 077 Kidogi 1 2 3 6 Chanta Edit Mapewache. Where I go, Chimachot Hanawa any. I got no time to waste. We are a mori, uno chili and D. And only again, my pair attack. Kitano, meta kerila wind radio.

0: All right, and then the number chim 0772, and then the tang tang, two kanti, and then 52. Can number the tier what kumeno chino me repeat ki car me beru chok in a tachima megi lawin radio, bien chien de tikan, omiero chieta boat in, piratek mapegute, a qtian any. And you know, Chente Uduk 0778, okay. Pierre Attack Mada, and then Chente Tikacher Boranga, Akakany, number Chimamigi, and Tukiki, 136, Lawind Radio. Chente Uduk, Tupi, Kenyu, Rabbit Kikar, Metiangu Chim, Botin, Kore, Kikore. Very good, Chimetian, on your bed, Ral. 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
0: 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Yeah, my speaker family studio. 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
1: 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I chura toro.
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0: wow Congratulations, my sister. For it, Twala Uma, Beatrice, he chose school fees, he worked channel, Mokana Konya, baby Timu Biachara. He more kong the water channel, you are dead, Benapian, pay your Anna Yagoni, Chimpe Yenego, more kong down. Kia time, money.
1: I'm here to do a kong day, borrow about a general about you, eh? 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
0: All right. 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

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Fuck that, man's too smart from that. 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